Playing nothing but the blues, Eric Clapton here on Noises from the Valley on 98.1 KZE. Recorded live at the Fillmore in San Francisco in 1994. Eric Clapton there in 5 long years. As for the album, Nothing But the Blues, that came out 4 years ago. Before Eric Clapton, we heard Dolly Parton. And I'll be paying tribute to Dolly Parton next week. I'm going to play some songs from her tonight, but I'll have a more full-blown tribute to Dolly Parton lined up for you next week. We'll do some Dolly Parton sets on next Friday's show. That song I just played for you right before Eric Clapton was Dumb Blonde, which came out as a single in late 1966 and ended up being the first single from Dolly Parton to hit any chart in the U.S.

0: on Billboard and ended up hitting the country chart, making it up to number 24. And it was part of her first album, Hello, I'm Dolly, released in 1967. Dolly Parton on Noises from the Valley at 98.1 KZE. More from Paul Simon and the album Graceland coming your way.
1: 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That's when you might need a mediator. 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
0: I couldn't have said it any better. Darren DeVivo here on Noises from the Valley, celebrating the 40th anniversary of the album Graceland from Paul Simon. Now, not everything on Graceland is based on African music. There's a couple of exceptions. You've got a song on the album where Los Lobos gives the album a bit of a Tex-Mex feel. And on this song, Paul Simon teams up with Rockin' Doopsie and the Zydeco Twisters for a little Zydeco Graceland. That was Your Mother from Paul Simon off Graceland at 98.1 K.

Well, there we have Paul Simon accompanied by Ladysmith Black Mambazo. Well, here's Ladysmith Black Mambazo on their own on 98.1 KZE.

0: from South Africa, Ladysmith Black Mambazo. Here on 98.1 KZE on Noises from the Valley with Darren DeVivo. That was Ayan Kikaza Amangwala from Ladysmith Black Mambazo. And I had the honor of emceeing several of their concerts some years back in New York City and also interviewing the band, specifically their founder and musical director, the late Joseph Shabalala. And it was such an honor to get to meet Joseph Shabalala and the group Ladysmith Black Mambazo. And there's a performance of theirs from one of the many albums they've released. Dozens of albums have come out of their music, and a good number of them made their way to our shores, especially after their appearance on Graceland, Paul Simon's album, released 40 years ago this week. And we heard Ladysmith Black Mambazo lending a hand on Diamonds on the Soles of Her Shoes from Paul Simon. And before that, a little bit of a Zydeco twist to Graceland. That was Your Mother. Paul Simon working with Rockin' Dupsie and the Zydeco Twisters on that one. And I'll have more from Graceland next hour. Coming up later on this hour, a set of tunes, another set of tunes from Revolver, the Beatles album that turned 60 this month. Earlier this month was the actual anniversary, but first, we're just some seconds away from a tribute to one of the great rock and roll drummers who died recently. I've got some ZZ Top on the way, as we'll remember Frank Beard on 98.1 KZE.
1: 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Saturday, August 29th at 7:30 p.m. in Banning Hall, experience Boris Karloff's Frankenstein like never before with the world premiere of a chamber ensemble score by composer Michael Shapiro, performed live by the Argus String Quartet with pianist Stephen Beck. The evening begins with a Q&A with special guest Boris Karloff's daughter, Sarah. Tickets and information at thestissingcenter.org. 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
0: One of rock's underrated drummers, the great Frank Beard of ZZ Top, died a couple of weeks back on August 17th. Frank was just 77 years old. I want to pay tribute to ZZ Top now and again in a couple of hours with a set of tunes from that fantastic band out of Texas. I think you'll know this tune. It came out in 1979, kicking off this tribute set to Frank Beard. Here's ZZ Top on 98.1 KZ.

0: One of the great albums of the 1980s, Eliminator. There's ZZ Top from 1983, and I Got the Six. As we remember Frank Beard, the drummer of ZZ Top, he died on August 17th, about a week and a half ago. Frank Beard, just 77 years old. Frank was in hospice care at the time of his death, but there really hasn't been any specific information on the cause of death. Frank Beard, one of rock's great underrated drummers, and we heard him there. And I Got the Six from Eliminator, and a song off the second ZZ Top album from 1972, Rio Grande Mud. The song was Just Got Paid, and the set started off with Cheap Sunglasses, coming off 1979's DeGuayo. Remembering Frank Beard and tipping our cap to Dusty Hill as well, ZZ Top here on 98.1 KZE on Noises from the Valley with Darren DeVivo, and I'll have another ZZ Top set for you coming up in a couple of hours.
1: 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And Les Miserables, Victor Hugo's saga of revolution in 19th century France. 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
1: Saugerty's Chamber of Commerce celebrates the dog days of summer and invites you to come check out Barkin' Around Saugerty's 35 artist-painted dogs on display on the sidewalks of Saugerty's all month long to honor and support the town of Saugerty's Animal Shelter. 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
0: I'm Darren DeVivo from the Bronx with you here on Noises from the Valley. And here's a song from a band that came together in Brooklyn. This is Big Thief with Not.

From 2019, the album Two Hands, there's Big Thief, and that's Not. I'm Darren DeVivo with you at WKZE 98.1 FM, 105.9 FM, also at WKZE.com. 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Darren DeVivo with you. 98.1 KZE. Revolver from the Beatles, released 60 years ago this month. At the beginning of the month was the anniversary, August 5th. Released in the UK, 14-song Beatles album on Parlophone Records. The album came out in the US on Capitol Records with 11 songs, August 8th, 1966. So here's three from Revolver from the Beatles. Where? 98.1 KZE. It's Noises from the Valley.

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Laying out in the yard and it growled at me and I swallowed hard and I heard somebody say, well, who are you? Oh, and there he stood in the door of that shack and his beard and his hair was long and black and he was the biggest man I'd ever seen. When he spoke, his voice was low and deep, but he just didn't frighten me, cause somehow I just knew he wasn't mean. He said, what you doing

I didn't want the evening to pass without acknowledging Dolly Parton, but I promise that I will play a bunch of Dolly Parton sets for you on next Friday night's Noises from the Valley. That was a song from 1971. Joshua was actually the title track to an album that Dolly Parton released in 71. And that song was her first number one hit on the country chart here in the U.S., Billboard's country chart, Dolly Parton and Joshua. I'm Darren DeVivo. It's 98.1 KZE. This was recorded back in 1939. It's Billie Holiday and her orchestra.

0: a beautiful version of At Last. That's Joni Mitchell from 2000. That was on Joni's album Both Sides Now. Here at 98.1 KZE, it's Darren DeVivo with you on Noises from the Valley. Great to be with you tonight after a couple of weeks away. Now, 2 weeks ago, I was in Chicago. Last week, I was under the weather and down for the count, but back with you tonight now to put a wrap on this month of August. Now, 2 weeks ago, one of the things I did while I was in Chicago was pay a visit to the Chess Blues Museum, which is the home of Willie Dixon's Blues Heaven Foundation. It's the old chess office building which housed chess studios. And that was one of the thrills, to be inside the chess studios where some of the greatest blues was ever recorded, including Etta James' version of At Last. And we heard Joni Mitchell covering it there from her Both Sides Now album. Billie Holiday and her orchestra did Long Gone Blues, recorded back in 1939. Dolly Parton did Joshua. And remember, as I mentioned before, I'm going to have more Dolly Parton for you next Friday night. I'm going to do some Dolly Parton sets as we'll pay tribute to Dolly Parton here on Noises from the Valley. Same thing next Friday night as I will pay tribute to Tim Curry as well. Coming up next hour, another ZZ Top song as we remember the late Frank Beard. In addition, got two anniversaries that we're celebrating, the 60th anniversary of Revolver from the Beatles and the 40th anniversary of Graceland from Paul Simon. And in just a couple, two more from Revolver coming your way on 98.1 KZE.
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0: When the Beatles album Revolver was released by Parlophone Records in the United Kingdom on August 5th, 1966, it featured 14 songs, which is what the Beatles intended. They wanted 14 songs on Revolver, and that was the case with almost all of the Beatles albums up to that point. 3 days after it was released in the United Kingdom, Revolver came out in the U.S. on August 8th, 1966 on Capitol Records. But here in the U.S., Revolver featured only 11 songs, and that was pretty much the standard here in the U.S. As for the three songs that Capitol Records dropped from Revolver, those had been released already a few months earlier in 1966 on the Capitol album Yesterday and Today. And this was one of those songs. So here in the U.S., this was on Yesterday and Today, even though the Beatles planned it to be part of Revolver, and it was in the U.K. And today, of course, the U.K. edition of Revolver is considered the internationally recognized standard edition of the album. Andrew Bird can sing here from the Beatles on 98.1 KZE.

And a belated happy 60th birthday to the Beatles album Revolver. I want to tell you, and your bird can sing. Both here on Noises from the Valley on 98.1 KZE with Darren DeVivo. We've got plenty of music to get to, but right now it's closing time. This is Semisonic.

0: The incomparable Curtis Mayfield on 98.1 KZE. Here on Noises from the Valley with Darren DeVivo. Curtis Mayfield left the Impressions in 1970 and emerged solo later in the year with his album Curtis featuring Move On Up. We heard the band Semisonic and Closing Time along with two from the Beatles' Revolver. The album turned 60 earlier this month, released in the United Kingdom on August 5th, 1966. And in the United States, the album came out 3 days later on August 8th, 1966. George Harrison's I Want to Tell You was in that set, the third of three George Harrison songs to appear on Revolver. And that was the most for George on a Beatles album up to that point, three songs. Before I Want to Tell You was And Your Bird Can Sing. The Beatles recorded it for a Revolver. It was on the album in the UK and now recognized as a Revolver track, although initially in 1966, And Your Bird Can Sing was part of the US album Yesterday and Today, which came out a few months before Revolver did. On the way, more from Paul Simon's Graceland, celebrating the 40th anniversary of the Graceland album tonight on Noises from the Valley on 98.1 KZE.
1: 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Saturday, August 29th from 3 to 4 p.m., Scoville Library hosts Salisbury Band Concert on the Lawn. Also Saturday, August 29th from 7 to 9:30 p.m., Maverick Concerts presents Celebration of Xena, an immersive forest experience featuring the premiere of sound artist Zanetta Skye's Invitations from the Land. Sunday, August 30th from 2 to 5 p.m., Impact South County hosts an end-of-summer block party at the Triplex Cinema Courtyard in Great Barrington. Tuesday, September 1st from 1:30 to 4 p.m., Chess for Adults at East Fishkill Community Library. Wednesday, September 2nd from 4 to 5 p.m., Art Lab for grades 6 through 10 at the Tivoli Free Library. Thursday, September 3rd from 9:30 to 10 a.m., Bouncing Babies ages 0 to 24 months at the Gardner Library. Enjoy board books, songs, bounces, rhymes, and more. Friday, September 4th from 6 to 7 p.m., join Dutchess County historian Will Tatum for Escape from New York, 1776 edition, at Lasting Joy Brewery. 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
0: Well, let's continue on with our salute to Graceland. The album released 40 years ago, earlier this week, the 40th anniversary. Album out August 25th, back in 1986. And this is I Know What I Know, which is a song that Paul Simon did with the help of General M.D. Shirinda and the Gaza Sisters from South Africa. I Know What I Know. And I know this is Noises from the Valley on 98.1 KZE.

0: You might not have known this, and I tend to forget that the Everly Brothers appear on that song, helping out on vocals and guitars. That's Paul Simon, of course, the title track to Graceland. The album turning 40 this week. Warner Brothers Records released the album on August 25th back in 1986. Graceland from Paul Simon. So that was the title track. And before that, we heard I Know What I Know, which featured M.D., Sharinda, and the Gaza Sisters. Now, I'm Darren DeVivo with you here on Noises from the Valley. We get to hang out Friday nights from 7 p.m. to 11 p.m. on 98.1 KZE. Now, coming up next hour, a second set of songs from ZZ Top as we remember Frank Beard, and more from Revolver from the Beatles, and more from Graceland from Paul Simon, in addition to a Dolly Parton tune, all coming your way next hour here on 98.1 KZE on Noises from the Valley.
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0: Let's kick back with two from the Grateful Dead off Europe 72 on 98.1 KZE. It's Noises from the Valley.

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0: There's a little rock and roll for you on 98.1 KZE. Here on Noises from the Valley, Faces. Rod Stewart, Ronnie Wood, Ronnie Lane, Ian McGlagan, and Kenny Jones. Stay With Me from 1971 off A Nod Is As Good As a Wink to a Blind Horse. And before Faces, it was the rock star Dolly Parton with World on Fire. From the album that unfortunately will go down as the final album released in her career, in her lifetime, Rockstar, which came out in late 2023. It was a double CD packed with a whole bunch of collaborations, with Dolly Parton working with a who's who of rock musicians. She's in the Rock and Roll Hall of Fame. Why not do an album called Rockstar? And we heard World on Fire from Dolly Parton. Now, I promise next Friday night's show will feature numerous sets of Dolly Parton's music. I'll pay tribute to Dolly Parton on the next Noises from the Valley coming your way next Friday night, starting at 7 p.m. for the first show of September 2026. Also coming up next Friday night, a tribute to Tim Curry as well. I'm Darren DeVivo with you here on Noises from the Valley on 98.1 KZE. And my second ZZ Top set is just seconds away, remembering drummer Frank Beard.
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0: The great Frank Beard, longtime drummer for ZZ Top, died on August 17th at the age of 77. And a couple of hours ago, I played some ZZ Top songs in memory of Frank Beard. I want to do another set for you right now. Starting off with something from the 2012 album La Futura, which was the final album to feature the classic lineup of Frank Beard on drums, the late Dusty Hill on bass, and guitarist Billy Gibbons. This is called Heartache in Blue from La Futura. It's ZZ Top from 2012 on 98.1 KZE.

been round, and that takes the time. But the shack outside the game, and you know what I'm talking about. Just let me know if you wanna go to that home out on the range. They got a lot of nice girls.

Rest in peace, Frank Beard, reunited now with Dusty Hill. Four from ZZ Top in memory of Frank Beard and Dusty Hill. Frank Beard died on August 17th at the age of 77. Of course, that was LaGrange from the Tres Hombres album from 1973. In 1994, they put out Antenna, and we heard Pincushion, Heard It on the X. Came from 1975's Fandango, and the set started off with Heartache and Blue from 2012, the album La Futura, the final ZZ Top album to feature Frank Beard, Dusty Hill, and Billy Gibbons together. Darren DeVivo with you on 98.1 KZE. Hope you're enjoying the show tonight. Let's get into one more set of Beatles songs from Revolver. Revolver turned 60 earlier this month. And this set's going to kick off with a tune that I'm sure you know like the back of your hand. Sing along to Eleanor Rigby.

Every time I hear Tomorrow Never Knows, I think about folks listening to Revolver for the very first time in August 1966. That song must have blown everyone's head off. I wouldn't know because I was only one when Revolver was released 60 years ago. August 5th, 1966 in the UK, 3 days later on August 8th, Revolver just turned 60, and I hope you enjoyed the celebration tonight. A bunch of songs from Revolver here on 98.1 KZE on Noises from the Valley. I didn't play all of the songs, but we got to more than half of them, putting a wrap on the final song on the album, Tomorrow Never Knows. The working title, Mark One. It was also briefly referred to as The Void. And while it was the last song on Revolver, Tomorrow Never Knows was the first song the Beatles recorded. The first song they attempted for Revolver. Those sessions began in early April 1966. Before Tomorrow Never Knows, it was Eleanor Rigby, two different sides of the Beatles, side by side on Revolver. Coming up in just a bit, the final Graceland set of tunes. Graceland turned 40 earlier this week, Paul Simon's album. But first, how about something from Elliott Smith here on 98.1 KZE.

0: There's Rick Danko from back in 1977, his very first solo album, simply called Rick Danko, and that was Sip the Wine here at 98.1 KZE on Noises from the Valley. Now, Sip the Wine's actually a song written by Tim Drummond and initially titled I Want to Lay Down Beside You. It was recorded by Joe Simon. And then I think it was about 5 or 6 years later, Rick Danko did the song as Sip the Wine and put it on his first solo album, which had some pretty impressive friends playing on it. All of Rick's partners in the band appear on the album, and also Eric Clapton's here, former Beach Boy, Blondie Chaplin, Ronnie Wood, who was then by that time in the Rolling Stones. He's on the album, Jerry Beckley from America. Also, former Wings drummer Denny Seiwell, Doug Somm, one of the guitarists on the album, Rick Danko from his first solo album, Rick Danko, Sip the Wine. And we heard from Elliott Smith and the tune from Figure Eight, that was Easy Way Out, here on 98.1 KZE with Darren DeVivo. It's Noises from the Valley, and my final set of Paul Simon songs from Graceland is coming your way.
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0: Here's two more from Graceland, the last set, saluting Paul Simon's album, which was released 40 years ago this week, the actual release date, August 25th, 1986. This is Gumboots, which features the South African band The Boyoyo Boys, who are known for a style of music known as Township Jive. Gumboots from Paul Simon. Some Noises from the Valley off Graceland on 98.1 KZE.

Oh, you knew I was going to play You Can Call Me Al. Putting a wrap on my 40th anniversary salute to the album Graceland from Paul Simon, released 40 years ago this week. You Can Call Me Al. And before that, it was Gumboots here on Noises from the Valley on 98.1 KZE. I'm Darren DeVivo. Got one more for you. Let's turn it over to Miles Davis. This is Star on Sicily.

Closing out this noise is from the Valley on 98.1 KZE. Miles Davis from back in 1983, coming off the album Star People, and that was Star on Sicily, a reference to Miles Davis's wife, Cicely Tyson. Star on Sicily featured Mike Stern on guitar and Marcus Miller on bass. Bill Evans is a saxophonist on that and on all the material recorded for the Star People album, Miles Davis from 1983. I'm Darren DeVivo with you. Thanks so much for hanging out with me tonight. I hope you enjoyed the show. Next Friday night is going to be our first show for September, and I will feature tributes to Dolly Parton and Tim Curry. So I hope you'll join me next Friday night here at 98.1 KZE. We start at 7 o'clock in the evening. It's Noises from the Valley, which is brought to you by Loretta Moralia Mediation, offering mediation services throughout the Hudson Valley at YonkersMediation.com and Taste New York Market at Todd Hill on the Taconic Parkway. Discover a wide array of products sourced regionally in the heart of the Hudson Valley, just 10 miles north of I-84. I'm Darren DeVivo. I hope you have a great weekend and a great week ahead. And I'll see you next Friday night at 7 o'clock for Noises from the Valley here at 98.1 KZE. 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

0: celebrating musical diversity in the Mid-Hudson Valley, the Berkshires, and the Litchfield Hills. 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
1: 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And tonight, we're live in the studio. About to give you 2 hours of the greatest house music, jungle, electronic, indie, whatever makes the body move. 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Or get up.

0: What up, Snugs? How we doing? We're so happy to be back. It's been 90 days and 90 nights, or something of the sort.
1: Shout out WKZE. Thanks for being here.
0: Okay.

0: everyone.
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2: You ready? How we feeling?
3: Just do it. Like $1 million.
1: What?
2: Can you count it for me? Is it a pickup?
4: I'm hoping.
2: 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All right. 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
0: Van Maria. He's gonna do it again.

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What? What is it? What do you want? We're so happy to be here. We love Snugs. Yay! All right, we're going to do an old song off of our album that we have. Oh, we have that.

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0: 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We haven't been to Snugs in 1 million years. And we're going to play a cover for your ears. And we hold you near and dear to our hearts. And that's it. I couldn't think any more rhymes.

0: Stevie Wonder. 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Is it hot and or wet in here? 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
1: Fucking hot.
0: I won't ask the other part of the question.

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Thank you.

0: Thank you guys so much. We have been what? Thank you to WKZE for having us on air currently. We have been live. If you are currently listening live and not here, you still have all the time in the world. We are playing here literally all night. We're what? Check us out, what.band. We will be right back. All night, what? All night, what? What all night? Here we go. All right, let's take a break now. All right, stop.
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2: 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It's your DJ, Ethical Drift here. Just wanted to say thank you for listening. It's 98.1 WKZE, greatest station in the nation, and we're about to take you on a sonic vacation. 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

What's up, everybody? This is Nick with WKZE. We're live out here in Snug's Harbor, man, right here in New Paltz. We're here with what? Check them out at What That Band. Make some noise, baby.

0: Thank you. What is up, Snugs? Thank you so much for being here tonight with us. We are so happy to be here with you guys.
1: Hey, you guys remember Ice Age? More importantly, do you guys remember Ray Romano? This song's about him.
2: When I get my hands on that freaking Ice Age baby,

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2: 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Thanks for listening. Thanks for being here in person. You guys are fucking awesome.
0: Yay!
2: Made it this far.
0: Yay!
2: Once again, we're What. If you like what you hear, please check us out, what.band. That's our Instagram, our Facebook, our website. We'd love to see you guys again. This next one you could find on the wherever you listen to your music. It's called Sands of Time.

Alright, Snugs, I want to take a minute to tell you. I want to tell you a little bit about what I'm thinking. I just want to say.

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1: 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And tonight, we're live in the studio. 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

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Never afraid of the old school.

What's up, my good people? It's your DJ, Ethical Drift, 98.1 WKZE, the only place giving you 2 hours of nonstop house music, a live DJ vinyl set. I'm putting two records together just like they were back in 1992. Tonight, we're about to get into some dark, up-tempo, jungle, footwork, drum and bass, whatever you want to call it these days. So don't you go anywhere. Stay tuned. You got another hour. And really, we're just...

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1: 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Just wanted to say thank you for listening. It's 98.1 WKZE, greatest station in the nation, and we're about to take you on a sonic vacation. We've got another hour of footwork, jungle, house, techno, got all sorts of stuff coming along. 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

Can you hear that? It's the sound of an all-vinyl house music set from the one and only DJ Ethical Drift, live on 98.1 KZE.

And I'm really feeling this vibe tonight, yo. This is Earl Grey with The Lick from 1995. That's 31 years ago. Scary thought. All footwork jungle set. We're only speeding up from here on out. Rugged Vinyl Records, 1995. Still sounds great.

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The hiss, the pops, the wax? You're listening to a vinyl set from DJ Ethical Drift on 98.1 KZE.

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1: Oh,

That's right, y'all. DJ Ethical Drift here. This set actually goes out to my sister, who told me a couple years ago, you should really get into jungle. And I said, oh yeah? Bet. Here we are.

Your time is near at hand. Fuck with me and your time will be now. Your presence is a test of mind and my people and coming.

What a night, y'all. It's been a pleasure, as always. It's your DJ, Ethical Drift, here. Been spinning these records for you for the last 2 hours. Least you could do is follow me on Instagram and come to some shows. Come hang. 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Keep up with all of our activities. Respectively, that's at Ethical Drift and at KWKZE. Whoops. Come out in September. I've got lots of tour dates up and down the East Coast. Boston, Burlington, Lancaster, Atlantic City, Beacon, New York. Have a good night, y'all.

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1: 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And this first artist, I really like his name, or their name, I think it's one person, Noodle Therapy. And I discovered this artist through a really cool blog and label called A Strangely Isolated Place. Some really cool ambient artists on there. So without further ado, let's get into it. Here's Noodle Therapy with Carousel, right here on 98.1 KZE Dawn Patrol.

0: Brian here with you on Dawn Patrol. We just heard some Vaporwave from 2814, a really great Japanese duo. We heard Arcadia before that, Library Tapes with Murmurs in the Light, and up top, Carousel from Noodle Therapy. I wanted to read you a little bit about this artist. I found them on the label and blog, A Strangely Isolated Place. But he's got a page, or they've got a page on, it's actually, is a he, it's Dan Porter, got a page on Bandcamp. And it says here, Noodle Therapy is an ambient-focused alias of Brighton-based producer Dan Porter, a musician active since the late 1990s, whose previous work has appeared on labels including 4-Bit and 13 Rec, while his history and aliases, Gods of Ruin, Cosmic Acid, span a variety of electronic styles. Field Notes marks a deliberate shift towards slower, more reflective forms, drawing inspiration from the coastal, rural, and woodland environments surrounding England's south coast. So I just thought that was really cool, and we'll have to play some more tunes from Noodle Therapy. After the break, the A La La's, 98.1 KZE, Dawn Patrol.
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0: 98.1 KZE, Brian here with you, and that was John Zorn's Kol Nidre, and it's a setting of the very famous Yom Kippur melody, although he kind of broke it into fragments and created something new out of it, so it's not very recognizable to that original melody. However, this was part of his string quartets released in 1996. And it's just a beautiful piece, incredibly somber. Before that, we had King Khan and his shrines. Actually, I should correct myself. It was actually just King Khan, not with the shrines. He's a garage rocker, but he put out some solo jazz records. This was interesting. In 2020, he put out The Infinite Ones, and then in 2023, we had The Nature of Things, and we heard Sparkle of Truth from The Nature of Things. At the top, another kind of 60s worshiping garage rock group, the A La La's, with Abre Caminos. This is a newer track. It's amazing how much they've changed. This doesn't sound like 60s garage rock at all. It kind of sounds like a breezy, almost kind of got like an 80s vibe on it, but really cool stuff. After the break, we've got more open and expansive tunes right here on 98.1 KZE Dawn Patrol.
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0: 98.1 KZE, Brian here with you on Dawn Patrol. We just heard Bitchin' Bajas with Isle Peaks. Gorgeous track, and this is very new from 2026. They're on Drag City. This just came out this month. And Bitchin' Bajas is a great kind of synth group. They make very kind of mesmerizing, minimalistic pieces. So beautiful stuff here from their new record, which is called Isle Peaks as well. Before that, we had Tim Hecker, the great ambient and sound sculpture artist, with Chimeras, one of my faves from him, and Sven Vunder, the Swedish film score composer, with Bamboo and Rocks. And that is it for me. Thanks so much for being with me in these early morning hours for Dawn Patrol. I really love putting this show together and sharing it. So thank you. And if you're not up this early, check it out on the audio archive over at WKZE.com. 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Enjoy. I'll be back with you next week right here on 98.1 KZE Dawn Patrol.
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Hello, everybody, and welcome to the Bluegrass Review. I'm your host, Phil Nussbaum, and on the show today, modern love songs. On the Gem of Bluegrass, we take a ride on the Orange Blossom Special, and we have some spooky tunes as well. We've got an hour of compelling bluegrass music coming your way on the Bluegrass Review.

Thanks for joining us, and we open our broadcast with Modern Love Songs. This is Rhonda Vincent. You know the old love songs with the romance? Well, today, some love songs are set in the context of marriage, kids, jobs, a million things to do, but somehow spouses agree they've got a good thing going.

Rhonda Vincent sang Good Thing Going. Now, here's a related theme. It's called That's What Makes It Love. The Roys sing this, and it's about all the really hard work you do because you're really committed.

The Roys on the Bluegrass Review. You know those songs where the fiddle imitates something? One of the masterpieces of this was done not too long ago. A fiddle player named Tad Marks and Callin' in the Dogs.

0: Tad Marks there, and Calling in the Dogs. The fiddle is the bluegrass instrument that is most like the human voice, and you could make it sound like other things, like birds or automobiles, and of course, trains. And over time, the most famous bluegrass fiddle train is the Orange Blossom Special.
1: Port!
2: Popcorn, peanuts, and sugar. Yes, sir. Bob right here on this train. First train going south.

Oh, those train sounds, that showpiece fiddling. In 1938, the Rouse brothers were in Miami and decided to take a tour of the train everybody was talking about, the Orange Blossom Special. They were so impressed, they wrote a tune about it. The tune was a crowd pleaser from the start, and regular royalty checks helped Irvin Rouse avoid the poorhouse. But no one could foresee the kind of hit the Orange Blossom Special would become. Now here's the Stanley Brothers from 1955, 17 years after the Rouse Brothers recording. The Stanley Brothers version features Joe Meadows on the fiddle, Ralph Stanley's fine banjo backup, and the Ralph and Carter Stanley vocal duet. Overall, the Stanley Brothers stuck pretty close to the original Rouse Brothers arrangement.

From the mid-1950s, the Stanley Brothers. Instrumentalists, especially fiddlers, started noticing that you could take the Orange Blossom Special much further as an instrumental showpiece and do without the lyrics. Fiddle tunes translate well to the harmonica, so you'd expect that Orange Blossom Special would turn up on the instrument, as on this Mike Stevens recording.

0: Mike Steam is on the harmonica, displaying a new way to do the train sound and a very different approach to the melody. Orange Blossom Special has been played as a mandolin showpiece as well, and versions of the tune, no matter on which instrument, are getting wilder and wilder. As time has gone on, you hear fewer and fewer vocals on the song. It's the crazy playing that is connecting with audiences. The flash fiddlers put into it and the athletic moves of some cause the Orange Blossom Special to be considered a trick tune, like Listen to the Mockingbird or Black Mountain Rag, and therefore banned from competitions. But stage shows are not competitions, and in recent years, the Orange Blossom Special has become the vehicle for all sorts of crazy stuff. Have you heard Loy Larson's version? It's over 10 minutes long and starts out with some fun with sound effects, and then a three-part treatment of the chorus, but slow, unlike any other version. Then Loy exposes his rock and roll twin brother.
1: All aboard! Time to make one more run on that Orange Blossom Special. Yeah, some say she's the fastest train on the line. Going down to Florida, maybe even California. Get some sand in my shoes. Well, time to get them boilers a-humming. Make one more run. Here we go. All aboard! Ready, boys?

Well, Loy Larson continues with his outside playing. The thing is, though, Loy's is not the only off-the-charts Orange Blossom special out there. Have you heard Richard Green play it? He led a group including Andy Statman, Tony Trischka, Pete Rowan, and Roger Mason that went to Japan, where they proceeded to play the train section this way.

0: Back in 1938, when the Rouse Brothers and Chubby Wise created the Orange Blossom Special, it was some pretty wild stuff, and it continues to get wilder. Some say these far-out versions are too far out when the melody is lost and the definition of the tune is the melody. But in the court of public opinion, the jury of listeners holds the Orange Blossom Special as one of the most popular fiddle pieces of all time.
1: God have mercy.
2: Me too.
1: Hey, Gord.
2: Uh-huh.
1: What's the name of this train?
2: This is the Orange Blossom Special.
1: That right.
2: Uh-huh.
1: Way off to, boy.
2: I think I'll get off down about Jacksonville, Florida. Where you going?
1: I'm Florida, boy. I'm Florida.
2: I have a Florida.
1: Hey, you're going to Jacksonville. See if I get off of Miami down there at the seaboard line. Right at the end.
0: For Gems of Bluegrass, this is Phil Nussbaum. 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November 18th through the 20th marks the annual Harvest Jam, with concerts by Druha Trava from the Czech Republic and regional acts, an all-day band contest with cash prizes, jamming, an open mic, and a banquet. It takes place at the Marriott Minneapolis West. 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And we're asking you for your suggestions for our Thanksgiving show called Bluegrass to be Thankful For. What bluegrass are you thankful for? Tell us what it is and why, and we'll put it on our broadcast. You know, maybe there's some song that put words on a feeling you had. I'm thinking of those modern love songs we played earlier today. Or maybe it's a different kind of song entirely. 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Or on Facebook, do a Facebook search for Bluegrass Review and tell us about the bluegrass you're thankful for. Soon on the Bluegrass Review, we'll have Spooky, but right now, a true fiddle classic. Low Stokes on the fiddle, Riley Puckett on the guitar from around 1930, Done Gone.

0: Done Gone, fiddled by Lo Stokes. Phil Nussbaum here on the Bluegrass Review. Spooky is coming up. We'll be back.
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0: Night of the week. 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
4: The Bluegrass Review is back. This is Phil Nussbaum. There isn't a more bluegrass setting for spooky than the coal industry. And consider the case of the Silver Ghost. After a mining disaster, the Silver Ghost, the train that carries the miners home.

Tony Holt and the Wildwood Valley Boys. When it comes to a pair of songs that form a narrative, these next two will really grab you. Now, the first one is called Bringing Mary Home. It's a song version of a legend where the driver picks up a hitchhiker, but when he gets her to her destination, she's no longer there. This is The Country Gentleman with one of the group's classics.

The Country Gentlemen of John Duffy, Charlie Waller, Tom Gray, and Eddie Adcock, bringing Mary home, the vanishing hitchhiker. After his tenure with the Country Gentlemen, John Duffy had a different band called The Seldom Seen, and they recorded a song involving the driver in Bringing Mary Home. And he's on his deathbed, and as he's slipping away, who do you think appears to him, saying, "I've come to take you home"?

A great John Duffy contribution to bluegrass, I've Come to Take You Home. Bela Fleck, Alison Brown, just a few of the pros who play Neckville banjos. 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Just do a Facebook search for Bluegrass Review and tell us about the bluegrass you're thankful for. We're doing Spooky on the Bluegrass Review. This is Larry Stevenson and Clinch Mountain Mystery, a song about a stranger, a waitress, and a double murder, but who knows why or by whom.

An inexplicable murder. A double murder. The Clinch Mountain Mystery. And that was Larry Stevenson on the Bluegrass Review. Here next is The Long Black Veil, the tale of the man who is doomed to die because he can't admit where he was on the night of the crime.

The Lily Brothers with that classic. And then there's the Nashville Bluegrass Band singing about Eli Renfro, convicted of murder. He put a curse on an entire town.

The Nashville Bluegrass Band shuts down Spooky on the Bluegrass Review. Let's thank our supporters. Neckville Banjos, the Minnesota Bluegrass and Old Time Music Association, Hoffman Guitars, GuitarRodeo.com, and John Waddle Violins. The Bluegrass Review is made possible in part by a grant from the National Endowment for the Arts. Till next time, Phil Nussbaum saying thanks for listening, and keep on listening to that good

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3: 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Consume responsibly. Cannabis can be addictive. Cannabis can impair concentration and coordination. Do not operate a vehicle or machinery under the influence of cannabis. There may be health risks associated with the consumption of this product. Cannabis is not recommended for use by persons who are pregnant or nursing.
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0: E-Town Hall in the foothills of the Rocky Mountains. It's E-Town with this week's guests from Taos, New Mexico, Eliza Gilkison. From the Greenhouse Connection Center, Harmony Cummings. And from Gothenburg, Sweden, Jose Gonzalez. I'm Helen Forster. Join me now in welcoming our host, Nick Forster.
1: Thank you, everybody. Thank you, Helen. Welcome to E-Town Hall. We have a really special show for you this week. Both of our musical guests have been here before. Jose Gonzalez was back in 2015 for his first visit to E-Town. Eliza Gilkison has been on E-Town many times, starting back in our very first season in 1991. She's been back so often because she's really good. She's a really good singer-songwriter. She's got a whole thing kind of infused with the spirit of New Mexico and Texas, and she's got a solid work ethic. She keeps writing songs and making good records. I'm going to spend some time this week with Harmony Cummings, who is a former oil and gas professional who has flipped the script. And she's now a community organizer and an advocate for clean energy, clean air, clean water for all of us. She's here too. Tell us what she's up to. And up first, the remarkable and also very productive Swedish singer-songwriter from Gothenburg. He's just released, I think, his fifth record. He's worked on film soundtracks, and his songs have been in a bunch of TV shows. He's been playing music since he was a teenager in Sweden. Of course, he was interested in, as like most teenagers, playing rock bands and punk bands and hardcore bands. And then he went to university and did what most of us have done, which is got a master's in molecular biology. And then he decided to take his musical career seriously, and it's worked out okay. He's focused on, obviously, playing lovely nylon string guitar and original songs, and songs that are filled with a kind of a natural wisdom that comes from experience. We're just really happy to have him back with us on stage today. So please help me welcome back to E-Town, Jose Gonzalez.
2: Thank you very much.

0: Peggy.
1: Welcome back.
0: Thank you. Thank you for having me.
1: Yeah, it's good to see you. You just introduced that last song about being the tragedy of the commons and the race to the bottom. So I would say that things have changed since you were here last. And your songwriting has changed a little bit.
0: Yeah, I guess so. In some ways, it's similar to the themes that I was thinking of, but I was more enigmatic then.
1: Yeah.
0: And for each album, I'm like getting more and more frustrated, and maybe it comes with age, but
1: right.
0: But also maybe with the world. And but it's not only frustration, so I try to have that on the album. So this song is about frustration and the losing game.
1: Where did we go wrong?
0: Exactly. It's just like a futuristic song where like you're asking yourself, well, what did we do? Why? How come we ended up here?
1: Yeah. Is it maybe the perspective of having kids now that just makes you think about farther down the road and what's coming and what's important?
0: I think that accelerated that sort of thinking, but I was interested in philosophy and ethics. So Peter Singer is one of my favorite philosophers. He wrote a book called One World, and so that was before the kids. Yeah. I read that book. So I've been thinking about these topics for a while.
1: Yeah. Well, just a little background. Of course, your parents emigrated from Argentina to Sweden when you were a little kid, and
0: I was born. My sister was a little kid.
1: You were born in Sweden,
0: and me and my brother were born. Yeah,
1: born in Gothenburg. Yeah,
0: yeah.
1: But being in an immigrant family in a situation like that, where you grew up and you were integrated into a community, that's a perspective that I think is really relevant, particularly in Sweden now, right?
0: It is. It is. So my parents they struggled. They did studies in biochemistry and psychology, and they finished their studies, but they needed to start from scratch with first one kid, then two, then three, learning Swedish and English. So my dad did his doctor's thesis in English. So it was pretty hard. And for us kids, we grew up in Sweden, so we don't know anything else in a way.
1: Right. Did you grow up in a diverse community?
0: Especially the first 7 years of my life was in Hammarkullen. Lots of people from Chile, from Uruguay, Argentina, and then also from other countries that had troubles. And so Sweden used to take a lot of immigrants.
1: Yeah.
0: Then.
1: And I love the fact that I think the last time you were here, we talked about how the kids were given an opportunity to study classical guitar in school. And so that was really a place where you got your start.
0: Yeah, there was a thing that at the age of 7, you get to choose an instrument. It's usually the recorder, the flute. And it didn't sound that good, but that was the start. And then, it's part of the Swedish school that you get to choose instruments once in a while. And I chose guitar when I was 10. I did that for a month, and then I left it. So it wasn't until later, as you mentioned earlier, that in my teenage years that I started with bass and the guitar.
1: Yeah. And I know last time you were here with your full band. Now you're on tour solo. Is that your preferred method? I know you're not on your own. You've got a crew with you, so it's not lonely on the road for you.
0: Yeah, exactly. Each album, I sort of go back to solo, but I felt like I'm going to really take it back. So I rehearsed and rehearsed with just one guitar and took it as far as possible.
1: Yeah.
0: And also playing live, I also pushed myself to do that first, at least, and then later add a band or orchestra or choir. We'll see.

0: puppy that you've never met because you couldn't say no to getting the dog while you're out of town. Yeah, I get it. And before we go back to music, because we have a lot more songs to get to, I just want to ask you, as a songwriter, the desire to make a point and raise an issue mixed with the desire to bring people together and have them sing along. And I don't necessarily mean strident, but protest songs, you know, songs that are raising an issue, making a point.
1: Yeah. Once in a while, I pick up something where I'm thinking about a difficult topic where I know most people won't agree. And that's sort of like the point. Yeah, as a discussion starter, also like a Trojan horse, I just sing a song and then they're like, whoa, was this what he was singing about? So that's actually like, it makes it more fun for me. And also I have an ambition to make the world better.
0: Yeah.
1: So just to be open, I think about secular humanism. I think about human flourishing without superstition. That's one of the things that I'm thinking about.
0: Yeah, I know, or at least you have been involved with a group called Giving What We Can, which is a way to support, you know, making humanity a little better.
1: Yeah, so this tour was great because we had people from Giving What We Can, this organization that's like a meta charity, and they sort of steer people towards these effective charities, so organizations that can do up to 100 times more good per dollar spent in terms of healthy life years improved. They have a thing called the Giving Pledge, so I started giving 10% of my disposable income to these top charities.
0: Yeah. Right then. That's a great decision. It's, again, raising a family in the arts. That's a bold move. Last question. I know your parents were academics and continued to pursue that. And when they got to Sweden, you got your master's, as I mentioned. Are you going to encourage your kids to also pursue graduate degrees in obscure science fields?
1: I think staying curious is more important than the actual degrees.
0: Yeah.
1: So following your passions, whatever they are. And one of the key things now is that we don't know what will lead you to a job. So I think just making sure you meet people and follow your passions, I think that's more important.
0: And hope that your parents are really successful.
1: Yeah, exactly. That's
0: Well, listen, I appreciate you stopping by and sharing your journey, and thanks for sharing your music with us. We're always happy
1: a pleasure.
0: To see you.
1: Yeah.
0: Welcome back, if you would, Jose Gonzalez.
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0: tog oss en sats som flög genom fönstret ut i mörkret upp i skyn.
1: Jose Gonzalez from Gothenburg, Sweden. Latest record is called Against the Dying of the Light. He'll be back to play a bunch more music later on in the show.
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1: I'm Nick Forster. You are listening to E-Town. Jose Gonzalez is going to be back to play some more music later on. And coming up, great singer-songwriter Eliza Gilkison is here. She'll be out soon. Right now, it's time for the E-Town interview. Jose Gonzalez has found a way as a singer and a songwriter to embrace a kind of grassroots kindness and generosity, respect for humanity. And these days, it doesn't seem like that's what's happening out there in general in the world. Seems that we have, in fact, grown a little harder and a little more divided and a little less generous towards those in need. For a couple of centuries, a long time, businesses have built factories and refineries and such in communities of color and poor neighborhoods that don't have a lot of representation. That's nothing new. That's what's been happening. But these days, what is new is that certain neighborhoods are gathering together and they're fighting back. They're fighting for the basic needs like health, clean air, clean water, health for their kids. Our next guest is a former oil and gas professional who was went through a change of mind, change of heart. She's changed careers and now advocates for those communities through an organization called the Greenhouse Connection Center. She is the executive director, and we're happy she's here. Would you please welcome to E-Town Harmony Cummings? Welcome, Harmony. Welcome to E-Town.
9: It's an honor and a blessing to be here.
1: Oh, man. Hey, so I have to ask you about, first of all, it's both a kind of an old-fashioned name or a new-age name. And either way, I think it's a great name, Harmony. Where did you grow up?
9: I grew up in Western New York. My mom lived in Buffalo, and my dad lived off the land down towards the Pennsylvania border. So I got to know what it was like to be poor in the city and the country.
1: Wow. Hence the career towards oil and gas. You had to go to school to do that, right?
9: It was never the plan to go to oil and gas. And in fact, I always felt like a sellout going into that industry. The job fell into my lap and it was paying more than anything else than I had done. And what kept me in the industry so long was the false rhetoric around job creation and reducing our dependency on foreign oil. But really, all of my education and career made me good at making rich white men richer and whiter and being rewarded for terrible behavior.
1: Yeah. So something happened where you decided enough's enough and you look for something else to do.
9: Definitely. I was a profit analyst. And so most people in my position never leave their office or the trade floor. But we were the first company to move full trains of oil across the nation. And so I was in northern Colorado. I was indigenous lands in North Dakota, all the way down to the poison, what I now know as the poison sugar fields of Louisiana. And I would be paying the invoices and checks to the guys making the commissions, the water, the trucking, the producers, the pipelines, the railroads, and then seeing the product flow all the way down to the refineries, the chemical plants, like millions, millions, millions. And I would stand in these communities, and they were communities of color, low income, and I would look around here, and the disparities were huge.
1: Yeah. So now you've shifted. So you're on the side of advocating for communities that have been basically taken advantage of and had this co-location of these toxic industries.
9: Yes. I started my own nonprofit called the Greenhouse Connection Center, and we're a physical community space located in North Denver in Elyria, one of the most polluted neighborhoods in the country. And we pair music and the arts with elevating excluded voices in environmental and public health policy work, and also healing. The number one thing that people ask us for outside of basic needs is for healing.
1: Wow. And so tell us a little bit about the people who are coming in to your center.
9: We have impacted community members who are Spanish-speaking grandmothers who have three generations of people with asthma in their home. We have mothers whose two-year-olds were born without developed airways. When we say excluded voices, that includes indigenous elders and wisdom. We have a Danza Azteca group that's been dancing and praying there for close to 5 years now. We also have a bunch of queer creative youth that do a beautiful open mic, giving people a safe space to gather. And then we synergize all of those things together and add in the indigenous wisdom, the water protecting, the arts, the creativity, as we come to party status and rulemakings on air toxics. And right now, our big focus is data centers because they're building one two blocks away from us in a community that's already one of the most polluted in the nation. Yeah. And this is where these things continue to happen in the harms generation after generation.
1: People don't think of data centers as being particularly toxic. So tell us, what's the story there? I know that we hear that they're energy intensive. We hear that they're water intensive. So what's the real story?
9: In our community, they're building the data center 70 feet away from where they're building a nursing home. And I could throw a stone further than where that. And if I am sitting here, they have 14 diesel generators along that back wall. They couldn't have put it closest to where we have our elders posting to age in dignity. That's just one component. But we also, there's these unknowns. There's something called infrasound. And it's what you can't hear with the ear, but there's a vibration. Like if you hear the, you know the vibration and things like this. And what they're saying is that birds stop coming in the area and horses start having seizures and fainting. And so I think about a 70-year-old with a pacemaker. I think about a 2-year-old without a developed airway. And there's just so many unknowns. In addition, when these facilities start to use less water, they're actually using more chemicals. We don't even know what's in these chemicals that they're putting into our wastewater.
1: And some you come from the world of fracking, which is similarly not sure what's in that fluid either, right? So
9: it's not good.
1: No. Listen, this is kind of a terrifying story in a way. It's a consistent story. It's the story that's been going on for a long time. One of the things we're always interested in is solutions and what we can do. Is there a place people can go to learn more about what's going on with data centers?
9: There is a North Star Data Center Toolkit that I believe came out from AI Now.
1: Okay, cool. Thank you. Hey, Harmony, you obviously are so passionate and you're so generous with your time and your energy on behalf of your community. I think it's inspiring to all of us. So thank you for sharing your story. Thanks for doing the work you're doing. We can do some homework. We can learn how to make a difference where we live. And I appreciate your inspiring words.
9: Can I leave one last inspiring word? It's to encourage folks to move from algorithm to rhythm. Doing things like you're doing tonight, to listen to live music, play some live music, take a dance class, an art class. I play Dungeons and Dragons with my kids and get creative. Find those things that are not on your screens to connect.
1: Yeah, cool. Thank you. That's Harmony Cummins, Executive Director of the Greenhouse Connection Center. I mentioned that Jose Gonzalez is going to be back in a little bit, so he's coming right up. Up next, Eliza Gilkison is here. She grew up in a musical family. She was born in L.A. She basically moved kind of back and forth between Texas and New Mexico, with a little stint in L.A. in there, too. I think over the course of her career, she has released 27 records. She's been inducted into the Texas Music Hall of Fame. She's been nominated for Grammy Awards. She's toured all over the place. She is now having achieved a certain level of maturity, still in a very creative phase. In fact, she just flew in last night from Austin, where she's working on yet another record. Speaking of records, I believe she also now holds the record of the most E-Town appearances of all the artists we've ever had, 10 times over 35 years, more than anybody else. Like I say, we're always happy to welcome her back because she's good. Please welcome back to E-Town, Eliza Gilkison.
10: Wow, 10 times. I didn't realize.
1: Is that too many?
10: No.
1: I should get you like a satin jacket.
10: I'm just starting. Somehow this song we're starting with is perfect to follow Harmony, who is just utterly brilliant and very inspiring.

Note to self. Not so long ago, I was finishing up a record of mine called Home, and I was missing one kind of song on there, and sometimes I go back into my songbooks and see if I can get an idea, because my songbooks go back to 1968. So that's what happened. I went back to like 1981. I found this song that it had a good idea and a good opening line. And so I rewrote it. And when I recorded it, I thought, I need to do this as a duet with somebody. And I thought, Robert Earl Keen, you know, that's like the perfect voice for this song. And he just did a beautiful vocal on there. And I'm so proud to have my friend Nick here sing Robert Earl Keen's part on this song.

0: Liza Gilkison, welcome back to E-Town. You should feel very comfortable here by now.
1: I am. I'm happy to be here.
0: So you're firmly settled in your home in Taos, which is a place you've been connected to for a long time.
1: I am definitely a New Mexican. That there is no doubt. I'm a mountain person.
0: You mentioned you were looking at your songbook, which goes back to the late 60s. Has your pattern changed much as a songwriter, as an artist? Is it something that you've got a routine that you fall into and a discipline that you follow where you look through notebooks and find germs of ideas and pieces and lines that you build on?
1: I think I pretty much mind those dang songbooks. I don't think there's another thing I can eke out of them.
0: Yeah.
1: Because I'll go 10 years without having a song in there. You know, I go back that far, but like I say, there's so many angst-driven, love-gone-wrong songs. They were just, I was a younger person. I was just incredibly self-absorbed, as opposed to now. But, yeah.
0: Well, now you're maybe a little happier. Who knows?
1: If you put my albums end-to-end, it would start with a very angst-driven person who was very sad and very worried about the world, to a person who kind of, you know, had therapy, but also, you know, started to figure out how to have a beautiful life. And so there's a real change that happens over time. I think I'm writing my best stuff now.
0: I like the fact that you think you're writing your best stuff now. And I feel that your poetry is certainly connecting in a really beautiful way.
1: Well, thank you. I'm still worried about the world, of course, but I find a way to grieve what's going on, the losses that we are sustaining, by writing a song like Times Like These, where you got to pull yourself together. You know, you can't afford to fall apart like a cheap watch. You know, right now we have to be strong.
0: Yeah.
1: None of us wants to put our heads in the sand right now. Yeah. We just need each other to get through it.
0: Are there songwriters that you turn to or look towards to say, this is somebody who figured it out in a way that I aspire to or want to emulate or learn from?
1: Well, I love Mark Knopfler because I think he comes at politics from a really abstract angle and says so much about just the tenderness of love. He's in a long-term relationship. I think that is an incredible thing to write about, because usually when you write about relationships, it's because you broke up, you know? And so you've got this heartbroken song that comes out of it. Yeah. But to write something from a place of being with somebody for 20 years, a love song, that's profound. And he's really good at it. So he's one of the writers that I admire.
0: And you are probably an inspiration yourself to a lot of younger writers and younger singer-songwriters.
1: I make a point of connecting with younger, especially women songwriters. Yeah. And I had a group in Austin that was this, you know, we really shared what we were really going through. And it was a safe place, really wonderful thing to do.
0: Well, it is great to feel a part of a community and to feel like you have an opportunity, because you're paying attention, because you're traveling, because you're having conversations and you're meeting people. You do have something fresh to say and something fresh to offer that you can share. And you found a circle of friends that you can make records with, and you keep sending the messages out. Man, they're like messages in a bottle that you hope people find and discover and are moved by.
1: Thank you. You sort of think, well, am I going to run out of gas because I'm getting older? But songs keep coming, and I think a lot of that is because I keep challenging myself. I keep wanting to grow, and I keep wanting to face up to what's happening in the world and find an angle to write about it. Yeah. So I find that inspiring.
0: You're also a really strong guitar player, by the way.
1: Thank you.
0: And you have a really cool guitar.
1: Oh, well, we should tell them. Yours isn't out here, but Nick is the person who turned me on to that guitar, because we were visiting, and he pulled that guitar out, because out of his fabulous collection. And I just held his, and I was in love with it right away. And I went and found one on eBay, and now I have three of them. I'm kind of in love with them.
0: Yeah.
1: I walk by them and, like, you know, stroke them.
0: They're special, and you don't see them. I mean, you're the only person who's out there playing them.
1: You know who plays one now, after he did a show with me? Rodney Crowell, you know, plays one. And Colin
0: Linden.
1: Yes, he plays one.
0: Well, again, I applaud your journey and your vigorous embrace of the journey and the vulnerability that it takes to be able to put it out there and be on your own, as Jose is, you know, to be playing a lot of solo shows and going out there and just facing an audience and sharing what you've got and what you've created. That's brave. And I appreciate you doing it.
1: Thank you. Yeah.
0: Well, welcome back, if you would, Eliza Gilkison from Taos, New Mexico.

0: Thank you.
1: Elijah Gilkison.
2: Thank you.
1: Along with Eton, Helen Forster, Adam Bodine, Christian Teal, Eric Turin. Peace in Our Hearts. Her latest CD is called The Dark Ages.
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12: I'm Nick Forster. I want to say hello to listeners who are hearing E-Town right now on stations like KUSU, statewide throughout the state of Utah, Utah Public Radio, and on WAPS, Akron, Ohio. Thanks for tuning in on KTAO, K-Taos, down in Taos, New Mexico. Thanks for listening. As always, if you want some more information about any of our guests, you want to find out how to get tickets to a live show, or learn all kinds of special things about our guests. Lots of links and photos and other things can be found, including links to our YouTube channel. As Helen mentioned, we got a gazillion videos up there and podcasts, and all the social media things are there. I mean, it seems like all of our guests this week share something pretty fundamental, which you've all figured out too, which is that they have applied their considerable talents and skills on behalf of their values. They care about the world around them, and they're trying to make things better. Combining skills with passion on behalf of the greater good is a cool thing, so we appreciate the work they're doing. Right now, would you please help me welcome back to the stage Jose Gonzalez.
13: Here's a perfect storm.

Jose Gonzalez from Gothenburg, Sweden. The latest record is called Against the Dying of the Light. Jose Gonzalez. We've got time for one more song. I want to thank all of our guests who've helped make this show so special. Thanks, of course, to the E-Tones and to Helen Forster. Thanks to Harmony Cummings, the executive director of the Greenhouse Connection Center in North Denver. Thank you, Harmony, for being so passionate and such a caring and vocal advocate for things that matter. Thanks to Jose Gonzalez for coming and being a part of E-Town again. Thanks to Eliza Gilkison coming from Taos, New Mexico. We're going to do one more song. This is kind of a marriage of old and new, and it's a sing-along. So be on the lookout for that. I'm Nick Forster. I hope you can be with us next week right here in E-Town.

0: This is a production of ET.
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0: Good morning. Welcome to New Harmony here on KZ. I'm Dick Hermanson. We are starting off with kind of a mix of things that lead the way into what I'm trying to do this morning. We're going to obviously pay a little tribute to Dolly Parton, who passed away this week. And so the tune Jolene was there as part of a two-song tune that Runa did, the Irish band from Philadelphia area. They paired it with the tune The House Carpenter. Hank Williams, A Long Gone Lonesome Blues, because we all got the blues because summer's winding down. Although it's such an amazing day today, you cannot feel bad today, I hope. And Norman Blake, Down Home Summertime Blues. Now, we started this song off with a little kind of dark little tune from Garnet Rogers. I thought it was going to be an instrumental. That was what my description of it was. But it was called The Road to Tobermory, which is a town in Ontario. And we will be doing some songs about Ontario. And you know why. Anyway, welcome to New Harmony. Hope you're ready for a beautiful day.
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0: Yes, you know, when we started Oblong 50 and a half years ago, 51 years ago, actually, almost, it was called Oblong Books and Records. And I had worked in a record store in Baltimore in 1967. So I felt I knew the music business, but now I've been doing it for a long time. And, you know, we've had to scale back a little bit because obviously there's radio that plays you great music all the time, but also the online stuff that just has kind of destroyed a little bit of the pleasure of running a record store. But, however, I got a nice load of albums in yesterday in the Rhinebeck store, and then you can come see. We have LPs and CDs, current, old, good, all good, all good. And at our Millerton store, where the upstairs on the Main Street building was the music department. The original music department of Oblong is actually now becoming the music department again. So, but more of a discount area. So come check it out at Oblong in Rhinebeck or Millerton. And as I say, thank you very much. The driving around on the wonderful roads we have in this area, or your area, wherever you are, Goldenrod is in bloom and beautiful. And that's what this set is about.

Silly Wizard, song written by Andy M. Stewart, the singer there. But the next song is, the next tune I wanted to mention is called The Dance of the Goldenrod. And it's performed from a 1949 session in Atlanta done by Chet Atkins and his guitar pickers.

0: After we heard Silly Wizard and Chet Atkins, we heard the Waylon Jennies do the Tom Petty tune called Wildflowers, and Ann Hills with Forget Me Not here on New Harmony.
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0: Dolly Parton died this week at the age of 80. She had a one of the more outlandish and amazing careers in the music world. At the age of 13, she appeared at the Grand Ole Opry for the first time. Went on to do, you know, write so many songs and have so many hits and have such a fan following. Her legacy, however, is in something called the Imagination Library, which is a foundation she set up to provide books to kids. And she had given away millions of books to kids. And as someone who has a bookstore, bless her heart, because she's encouraged reading, literacy, you know, enjoyment through the pleasure of reading. So if you are so inclined, look up the Imagination Library and make a donation on behalf of the memory of Dolly Parton. Going to play four songs if she sang. First one she didn't write. The other three I believe she had. But this is from a songwriter named Steve Young, and one of my favorite songs, and Dolly sings it as well as anyone.

0: Rest in peace, Dolly Parton. After the Seven Bridges Road, we heard the Grass is Blue title track to an album, one of two albums she did that was bluegrass based. A lot of Jerry Douglas in that track, also in the Seven Bridges Road. And Mountain Angel from the album Little Sparrow. And that last song, Traveling Through, Dolly Parton wrote in 2005 for a movie called Transamerica about a trans woman looking for her son. And in 2005, Dolly was way ahead of her time. And now she's gone.
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0: three songs that mention Canada or Ontario to start off this hour of New Harmony. Katie Lang, of course, doing the Neil Young song Helpless. Joni Mitchell doing her own song called The Case of You. And Stan Rogers, a song he wrote called Watching the Apples Grow in Ontario. Oh, comes on kind of fast, but it's in there. All right. And we will have more songs about Ontario, Lake Ontario, right after this.
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4: Yes, well, I saw a lot of kind of interesting and humorous responses to the arrogant renaming of Lake Ontario by Donald Trump this week. Just bizarre. I mean, it is just bizarre. MapQuest put up a thing saying they are not going to change the name of Lake Ontario. They're going to leave it as Lake Ontario. But on the map that they showed, said, make up your own name. Do we have to do this again? So that was one. Another was that there is a little, I don't know what you call it. If you take the first letter of the Great Lakes, Huron, Ontario, Michigan, Erie, and Superior, it spells the name Holmes, and that shows up a lot, particularly in crossword puzzles. But if you take Ontario out of that and put in America and rearrange the words, it comes out to be shame. I thought that was pretty good. But one that that also showed up was a made-up picture, and I'm quite sure, showing Canadian Prime Minister Mark Carney with a map showing Canada and the country below it as South Canada. I thought that was, you know, let's try that for a week and see if it catches on. Anyway, here are three songs by the first set. This set was all by Canadians. This set is by no Canadians. Lee Murdoch is an American folk singer. Elizabeth Cotton, American folk singer. Archie Fisher, Scottish folk singer. And they all have songs with Ontario in the title. So, I haven't listened to these, I'm going to inflict them upon you now. But think about Ontario in a positive way, and we will prevail.

0: tune called Ontario Dust by Archie Fisher. The instrumental was Elizabeth Cotton doing the Ontario Blues. And I think the winner of that set was Lee Murdoch doing The Mermaid of Ontario. What a scenario. Amazing. The name Ontario, as you may have heard, was not thought up by anybody who came here from Europe. It was a native indigenous name called, in according to one report, as Canadario in the Iroquois language, meaning sparkling or shining water. So it was there. That name was long, long before any of us even knew about it. And actually, the funniest comment about this is if we can rename a lake in Canada, it's partly in Canada, we can rename it, that's been there for thousands of years, we can take Canada geese and rename them Donald Ducks. Why not?
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0: We're going to take a little side trip here to California. Kate Wolfe.

0: Steve Gillette and Cindy Mangson. All right. Well, we're getting near the end here. I'm going to come back with another set in just a moment.
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0: Well, what am I going to say? I developed show sets kind of over several week span sometimes, and I've just started to collect songs to do Railroad. I just one or two songs I really want to hear, and then just fill in something that complements them somehow. And I wasn't planning on doing this set today, but something happened this week that I've been looking forward to for at least 20 years, maybe 30 years, which was the completion of the rail trail, between Wasaic and Hillsdale depended upon getting a bridge across Route 22 up near Hillsdale. And we first started, I'm a volunteer with the Harlem Valley Rail Trail Association, and we began work on this to think about how we're going to do it. There's a piece of property that needed to be bought that just took forever to get a hold of. But we did a couple of years ago, and probably 4 years ago at this point. And with the help of the Office of Parks, Recreation, and Historic Preservation in New York State, and a grant, we have cobbled together the money. And last week, the bridge, which was built in Alabama, made its way up here, arrived this week, and is now not totally complete, but it is spanning Route 22. So be careful when you're driving. It's going to surprise you. There's been a bridge there forever because there's a railroad across there. But nonetheless, there's still work to be done to prepare the trail north and south of the bridge. But that'll happen this fall, and then we'll have a big celebration up there. You can count on it. So there's some weird little unrelated railroad songs to finish up today. And thanks to the Harlem Valley Rail Trail Association hvrt.org, you can make a donation. The trail is going to be connected to Hillsdale, and we're all happy. This song's about New Orleans, however.

0: All right. Heading down the track with Rory Blocked, Railroadin' Some, from an album called When a Woman Gets the Blues. Kevin Natick and Henry Kuretsky did Runaway Train song written by John Stewart, not the comedian. And Ed Eric Stuckey did Night Train at the start of that from a new album of his. All right, I'm Dick Hermes. Thanks so much for listening. I hope you enjoy this beautiful, beautiful day. And I want to get outside, too. See you there. Bye.
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File this under Words I Love to Say on the Radio to You. That's brand new music from Erykah Badu and The Alchemist, a new song called Witch Doctor on Shiro's Radio. There is a new album coming too, but apparently it doesn't have a title yet, so we'll keep you posted. Also wishing a very happy birthday to Michelle Indigacello on Saturday, August 29th. Also getting very excited for her upcoming new duets and covers album called Synonym. That'll be out on October 2nd. We heard the first taste of that collection, a cover of the Human League's 1981 song, Don't You Want Me, reimagined with help from Cat Power. And if you're a fan, I highly recommend listening to Michelle's interview in the archives of the Shiro's podcast. And with that, I welcome you to the Shiro's Radio Hour. My friends, I'm your host, Carmel Holt. 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And you'll be helping to make this programming possible, which amplifies women's voices through song and conversations, just like the one that you'll hear later this hour with Lido Pimienta, who has just released her fifth album called Carabena. And we welcome her back to SHEROES to tell us all about it in the second part of the show. Hope they can stick around for that. Right now, another Virgo birthday to celebrate. Our dear friend Rachel Price of Lake Street Dive was born August 30th, 1985. And a few weeks ago, we got a brand new song from Lake Street. This is You're Never Around.

0: Happy birthday to Gina Schock, who's best known as the drummer for the Go-Go's, a song that always makes me think of summertime, the title track to Vacation, and a new song for the summer, Lake Street Dive and You're Never Around, as we send lots of birthday love to their lead singer, Rachel Price, on August 30th. I'm Carmel Holt. This week, we welcome back Lido Pimienta to the She Rose interview spotlight as we celebrate the release of her new album, Caribeña. That's coming up after the break. Stay with us.
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0: You're listening to She Rose, and I'm Carmel Holt. Every 6 months or so, we enter what is known as eclipse season for about a month. I bring this up because we just wrapped up our second eclipse season this past week, just a couple days before this episode dropped. And while I was editing this interview, I realized that the timing was kind of perfect for bringing this week's guest back to She Rose, because she's one of my favorite modern day artists that shines light into the dark with her work. No matter what medium she chooses, Lido Pimienta is unafraid to explore and expose what is in the shadows. She uses the beauty of her voice, her music, her artistry, and her creative vision as powerful tools of resistance, revolution, and honest human emotion in its fullest and most vibrant spectrum. Last year, Lido released an orchestral song cycle, La Belleza, and last month, she released its companion, Caribeña. In today's conversation, we'll hear how these two works complete each other, serving darkness and light, and a continuation of Lido's celebration of the Caribbean sublime. I'm so thrilled to welcome back Lido Pimienta as this week's Shiro in the Spotlight. Lido Pimienta, welcome back to Shiro's.
7: Hello.
0: Oh my God. I'm really excited because we met in 2020 and I had to wait 5 years, which felt way too long before we did this again. And now I only had to wait a year.
7: I know.
0: Well, I thought maybe a good place to start, speaking of 2020, was going back to the first time we met. You gave me your life soundtrack, and then you told me your story, and we played the songs and listened to them together. And song number one on your life soundtrack playlist was Enya.
7: Full circle.
0: Song number one. Do you remember what song?
7: It must have been Caribbean Blue.
0: Of course.
7: Yeah.
0: And I've been reading every bit of press and press release that I could, getting ready to talk to you about this new album, Caribeña. And I knew that it was a play on Caribe and Enya, mm-hmm. right? And there's also a Spanish word, Caribeña, yeah. which
7: yeah,
0: means...
7: Caribbean in Spanish, the feminine is Caribeña. The Caribeña. Masculine, Caribeño. So when you read the full, like the double disc... You read it as La Belleza Caribeña. And if you were just reading it out loud without reading the play on words, it would just be The Female Caribbean Beauty, something like that. But to me, Enya was always inspirational because I thought that she was the most experimental, daring creature, you know. Now, it's like she's just like a nice lady in her castle with her cats, you know, and that it's still very aspirational to me because my dream now is to live alone in my castle with my cats. So she always serves, you know, and even the act of serving, you know, this thing that we say, like we serve, she served. And I feel like Enya always serves poise. She's never in the media. She like barely does any interviews. She doesn't go on tour. That's pretty much what I want for my own music career. I just want to be home painting or, you know, I just want to be doing my thing and I don't want anyone bothering me ever. And I think that Enya is that great example of you can be one of the biggest without having to do this like Hollywood sacrifice. You know, which is something that I really love about someone like Nelly Furtado. You know, she didn't do that. You know, even at the highest of her career, she lived in Toronto, you know, and she still does. So I think that's really aspirational to me to be able to have your art speak for itself. So yeah, Enya forever.
0: Well, let's get into a song from Caribeña. What would you like to start with today?
7: Let's start with Arrullame, the first one.
0: What do you want to tell us about this song?
7: This song is a great transition into the new chapter of all the pop, fun, experimental, cumbia, dembow songs. So I think it's a nice turn of the page. It's a beautiful, tender song that I wrote in the winter at the height of COVID, thinking about refuge into a significant other and how sometimes the only safe space is to be in someone's arms. So yeah, that's what the song's about.

0: That's Lido Pimienta and Arruyame. The new album is Carabeña, and it's Lido's fifth full-length studio album. I can't believe that, by the way. It's already 10 years since La Papesa and 16 years since your first album, Color. And you said something before about how you're not the same person. And of course, like, none of us are. And I was curious if you would be willing to talk a little bit about the ways in which you think that you've changed.
1: The main thing has been to learn to live for me. I think because I became a mother so young that I didn't understand my free will. I think when I became a mother, I was still feeling like I was someone's daughter, instead of seeing me as someone's mother who also has free will and is her own entity. So now I can say with confidence that I understand that I have free will and that I can live my life for me. And that child now is 18 years old and he just graduated high school, you know? And it's so crazy because my friends, they are just starting to think about maybe the possibility of perhaps one day having a child, you know? So now I feel like I have lived so many lives, and so many of those lives I lived to serve, protect, love, devote myself to others. And I put myself last, you know? I can speak for others. I can be the defending of all the causes, and I would get into fights with people in person or online to defend someone else, even if they didn't do the same for me. But I wouldn't do it for me, myself. And I'm not the same person that allows someone else to step on them or to be used as a step stool so that other people can have something that they want. And I think those are the main things about who I am right now. And and I wrote about that in a song like Tóxica, where I finally came to that point of loving myself. And I also think that loving myself, it came when my daughter and I started becoming best friends. Because my daughter is about to be 8. And you can see her now, she looks just like me. And her physical beauty, you know, when I look at my daughter, she's beautiful. And a voice inside of me said, yeah, she's beautiful because she looks just like you. And then me responding to the voice, wait, I'm beautiful? Because when I was a child, I was never told that I was beautiful. And because all the other girls were told they were beautiful all the time because they were feminine and they wore the cute little things and they had their long, straight little hairs with their highlights and their things. I had cornrows or an afro. I was a tomboy. I came into my femininity like way late because the feminine type in my universe from family and acquaintances and my classmates, they were so toxic. Yeah. Up until very recently with my friendships in the music industry and the arts. And you have these people that are supposed to be feminists and enlightened telling you you're not beautiful because you're not a size 0. And you believe it.
0: I could talk about this all day long. It made me think about Tóxica.
1: Yes. I mean, I wrote that song about a very specific person who was one of those people that I would look up to and desire their approval. And then when they noticed me, they started to use me. And then I started realizing, actually, this person is really insecure and their insecurities are used as weapons against me. And one of the daggers was my weight. It's like, you are not going to be able to be in the music industry because you are getting too fat. I'm so worried about you. And I'm like, I don't see what's wrong with me. You know, I've given birth twice. I certainly know. The people who listen to me, they're not listening to me because I'm skinny. they're listening to me because I'm a brilliant artist.
0: Yes.
1: And because the music that I make is sublime. And that has nothing to do with my weight. Because to me, one of the most beautiful singers in the world was Arvita Parveen. I don't know what Arvita Parveen looked like. Cesárea Évora, Petrona Martínez. You know, these are the kind of women that I want to be. I want to become an elder that people look to and that they want to learn from. I don't want to be a sex symbol. I just don't know how my weight in my body has anything to do with the weight of my intellect.
0: Yes.
1: Right? You know, so when we had our little conversation, they were like, after all that I did to you, and that's in one of the songs, it's like, I thank you. Te agradezco por todo lo lindo que yo contigo viví. I'm saying, I thank you for all the beautiful things that we lived together. But it's done. This is done. I will always pray for you. I will always have you in my thoughts. But this is done.

0: And I think that breaking up with this person was harder than any boyfriend or romantic relationship. Because I find that with friends, it just goes deeper. It's like, those are the real soulmates.
1: I couldn't help thinking, as we're talking about the game of the mainstream, and you even mentioned her in passing, Nelly Furtado. I love to see that you were on her album a couple years ago, and now she's on yours. Talk to us a little bit about that friendship, and then I'd love to play a little bit of Hoy Por Ti.
0: So Nelly, she's one of my closest friends. She knows everything about me. We became friends around 2016 when she wrote me because she liked one of my music videos and she wanted me to direct something for her. And then we kept in touch. Hoy Por Ti was a song she really loved. I was with the producers in the studio in Toronto and she came by to say hi. And I was like, oh, Nelly, you want to hear Hoy Por Ti, how it is right now? And she's like, I love it. I think this is the one, because we always talked about, well, my next album, you're going to be, oh, yeah, girl, I'm going to be in your album. Okay, great. And she was like, all right, I'll get ready in the booth. And as she's walking to the booth, I'm like, I'm going to have to finish writing the song right now. And I like gave her the lyrics and she brought the song from like 20% to 1,000% in one take, like just the superstar professional that she is. Like, it's just like, thanks, Nelly. And she's just so encouraging. Whenever I'm feeling down about like this industry and this, because she's been there, done that. So her advice to me is always so valuable, because she makes me believe in myself, but also remind myself of who I am. And she's always telling me, like, great art is always found. You know, like, if I ever get a tattoo, I feel like it's going to be what she says to me, so I can remind myself of, because it's like, if Nelly Furtado thinks you're great, you're great. Okay, like, relax. So that's me and her, that bond that we have. And like, I put a little bit of her stories in that song. I put a little bit of my story. So it's an amalgamation, and it's just so beautiful to share this song with her. So yeah, she's really like one of the angels in my life. You know, what I can always go to if I have any problem. Like, you know, you have those people in your life that you're like, what would so-and-so do? You know, she's one of those people. So she has helped me, for instance. I just had such a strange, unfortunate relationship to the online, because I too went through some KKK enthusiast people bombarding my every post and stuff. So that really made me afraid of social media. I mean, I want to go under so many politicians are evil and just like make fun of them. But in the end, they don't deserve my airspace. They don't deserve anything that comes from me, you know. And someone like Nelly, she has helped me understand that, you know. So I will forever be grateful and in awe of the person that she is. Yeah, I love her. I love her.

0: That's Hoy Por Ti featuring Nelly Furtado from the newly de Pimienta album, Carabeña, her fifth studio album. She's our guest on Shiro's. I'm Carmel Holt. So it hasn't been that long since I handed you a Shiro's magic wand, and you had a wish last year, but you might have a new one this year. It was just one wish of what you would want to see change in the music industry for women, non-binary, queer folks, anybody who doesn't have an equal say, an equal platform, a safe space in this industry. So if you held a Shiro's magic wand, Lido, what would you change?
1: I would change the need of following the super grossly rich that don't contribute artistically. I feel like a lot of us othered other people in this industry, we can even call it the music industry anymore. We are looking up to false prophets. We're looking up to people that are there because of that capitalistic motor. And I feel like admiring, adoring, never questioning, and following those deities, because they are the deities now, it is the same reason why we are depressed. Because you're looking at them and saying, why doesn't that happen to me? And I think that that's something that is very important. Like, do not fall for this fantasy. Look for people and inspiration that is accessible to your reality so that you don't feel like you are failing. You are not failing. Everyone has a different path. You need to be you. Because once you get to those levels, then you get into, you're not allowed to age, you're not allowed to gain weight, you're not allowed to have a political stance, you're not allowed to disrupt anything and use your platform for anything that is worthwhile. So to me, that's what we need to get rid of. Stop following the Amazon and the Target version of an artist. They made it. They have infinite money. Use that energy to look at the artists that resonate with you in a real, tangible way.
0: I'm so glad that you're still making art, Lido, and that you made this new album. It's another gift to all of us, so thank you for Caribeña. What song should we go out today on?
1: Let's do Marea.
0: You want to tell us anything about this before we go in?
1: Marea, it's a righteous revolutionary song disguised as a love song. That's a call to what we're just talking about, of realness and appreciation of Mother Earth, because we can't drink oil. We can't drink a data center. We can't eat our cell phones. Water is life, and land back will be a thing of survival of humanity. So enjoy the song Marea by Lido Pimienta and her album Caribeña.

0: with thanks to Lita Pimienta. Thank you for being with us on Shiro's. Oh, I'm so grateful. Thank you.
1: Thank you, mi amor. Thank you.
0: Massive thanks to Lita Pimienta for joining us. Caribeña is out now on Anti Records. Today's conversation has been edited and condensed for broadcast. To hear the full interview, please download and subscribe to the Shiro's podcast, available wherever you listen to podcasts. Next, we pay tribute to Dolly Parton when Shiro's Radio continues.
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0: It's Shiro's, and I'm Carmel Holt. As we were wrapping production on this week's show, we got the sad news that Shiro of Shiro's, Dolly Parton, had passed away at the age of 80. Dolly Parton's nephew, Brian Seaver, announced her passing in an emotional video message, and I wanted to share some of it with you here.
10: Dolly was a farmer, just like her daddy. He farmed the soil, she farmed songs and happiness. Dolly called me and said she wants to rest in a beautiful bed of plush cotton because after a life wearing heavy rhinestones, she finally deserves to be comfortable and have some rest. Rest in peace, Aunt Dolly, Aunt Granny, Gigi. May God bless Dolly Parton, and may God bless you all. She will always love you.

People often ask me, of all the thousands of songs I've written in my lifetime, if I have a favorite. And I do have a personal favorite, and it is The Coat of Many Colors, because to me, it's more than a song. It's an attitude. It's a philosophy. It speaks about family. It's anti-bullying. It just covers so many things. As a matter of fact, one of the things I'm proudest of is the little book of Coat of Many Colors that we had out. They illustrated it and told the story. They use that actually in schools now as an anti-bullying song, and to let people know that, you know, we're supposed to love one another for who and what we are, and to celebrate our differences, because we shouldn't all be the same. But the little song just means so much to me personally, because it is a true story from my childhood about a little ragged coat that Mama made for me and tried to make me feel proud of it by telling the story of Joseph from the Bible. And the song is really, really special, and we've made it into a movie now, and hopefully through the years people will be able to see that and connect with family, and it kind of takes me back in time, but that song will always be very special to me.

0: what Dolly Parton called her favorite song that she had written, Coat of Many Colors. As we end this week's show paying tribute to Dolly Parton, who passed away a few days ago at the age of 80. Going into that song, we heard an excerpt of an interview recorded with Dolly in 2015 by Bart Herbison, who is the executive director of the Nashville Songwriters Association, talking about the story behind that song. And we heard I Will Always Love You, written by Dolly and recorded by her in 1973 to her one-time mentor, Porter Wagoner, when she decided to end her professional partnership with him and set out on her own. It was released in 1974, it went to number one, and it became one of the biggest hits of her career. We introduced that song with the voice of Dolly's nephew from his video announcement of August 25th, delivering the sad news that Dolly had passed away. R.I.P. Dolly Parton, you are one of one, and we will always love you.
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It's the 20th anniversary this year of Nelly Furtado's third album, Loose, and it's getting a reissue treatment on September 4th, so later this coming week. 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I'm Carmel Holt, and it's great to be with you on 98.1 KZE Saturdays from 11 to 1 as we continue with Hour 2 and Joy Oladokun. This is called Kind.

New from Alabama Shakes, I Feel Hope Coming on Shiro's Radio. The new album just dropped yesterday. It's called I Must Be Dreaming, and they're coming to our area to play Bethel Woods on September 4th. Also classic from Macy Gray, I Try, and Joy Ladekun with a new one called Kind. Hope is a Heavy Thing is the title of the new Joy Ladekun album, which arrives on September 25th. I'm Carmel Holt. It's Shiro's at 98.1 KZE. And I want to play this one now from Amy Mann.

0: Pretenders at 98.1 KZE with Back on the Chain Gang and Calling It Quits from Amy Mann's Bachelor Number 2. I'm Carmel Holt. It is Shiro's, and I'm so happy that you could be with us on this Saturday. Coming up, we're going to hear something new from Phoebe Bridgers, a new one from Ombre and the Linda Lindas, and a classic from The Runaways. Don't go anywhere.
1: 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And since we switched to Archtop Fiber, we've been amazed at the lightning-fast speeds and ultra-reliability that have arrived with the fiber future. But don't just take my word for it. Here's what the KZE team has to say.
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0: You're listening to Shiro's Radio on 98.1 KZE, and I'm Carmel Holt. Phoebe Bridgers is back with a new album, which I feel like is redundant to say at this point. Everybody knows about it. It was such big news. Finally returned with her first solo work in 6 years, following all the success with Boy Genius. The new album is called Lost Weekend, and from it, this is Lost Boys.

0: baby, this your papa. Give me a holla. 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
1: That's a new one from Ombre called The Art of Letting Go on She Rose Radio. Ombre has been around for a minute, even though she has just turned 30 years old, originally from New Orleans, and has a few records out, but is maybe best known for writing two tracks for her for the self-titled album, which would go on to win the Grammy for Best R&B Album in 2019. There's a new one coming from Ombre, and we'll tell you more about that on a future episode of She Rose. And we also heard from Phoebe Bridgers and Lost Boys from the brand new album Lost Weekend. Another new album that just dropped yesterday from the Linda Lindas. From it, this is called Burning Out.

0: classic from the Runaways at 98.1 KZE and Shiro's Radio, Cherry Bomb and the Linda Lindas with a new one called Burning Out. I'm Carmel Holt. It is Shiro's at 98.1 KZE, and we're not done yet. Nico Case, Patsy Cline, just ahead.
1: 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The evening begins with a Q&A with special guest Boris Karloff's daughter, Sarah. Tickets and information at thestissingcenter.org. 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
4: For use only by adults 21 or older. 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In case of accidental ingestion or overconsumption, contact the Poison Center. Consume responsibly. Cannabis can be addictive. Cannabis can impair concentration and coordination. Do not operate a vehicle or machinery under the influence of cannabis. There may be health risks associated with the consumption of this product. Cannabis is not recommended for use by persons who are pregnant or nursing.
0: 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Thanks so much for hanging out. And we do this every Saturday from 11 to 1, so please do come back. If you want to get More She Rose in between. 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Catch up on all of our interviews there. And until I see you next week, remember that music is our superpower, something that Nico Case knows very well. She'll be playing the Bardavon in Poughkeepsie on October 22nd. Right now, going back to Fox Confessor for this one. Have a great week.

0: Hatzfahn Cultural Park in Tivoli opens its 2026 annual festival on Saturday, August 29th, with a full day of performance, community, and music, headlined by Grammy-nominated singer-songwriter Valerie June at 7 p.m. on the outdoor mountain stage. 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

98.1 KZE with some Dolly Parton, of course, with Tennessee Homesick Blues. I'm still upset about it, so we're still going to be playing some Dolly this weekend. And I hope you guys are having a good Saturday. It is Alyssa with you, as always, here from 1 to 5. And we've got a lot of good music coming up ahead. So we're just going to get right back into this next one of one of our own, Jack Grace, with Jack Grace Band. It Was a Really Bad Year. 98.1 KZE.

0: 98.1 KZE with some Dar Williams with Tu sais le printemps, and excuse my French, but French is not a language I got to take in school, so I'm doing my best on that pronunciation. And before that, we had Jack Gray's band with It Was a Really Bad Year, and I hope you enjoyed both of those. Now, before we go on any further and take our break coming up, I want to give a shout-out real quick to Archtop Fiber. 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Shout-out to them. They help us do all the things we do here at KZE. So up next for you, we got a break, and then when we return, we got some more good music. We got some Wes Montgomery. We're going to get a little jazzy for a minute. 98.1 KZE.
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0: 98.1 KZE with some Father John Misty with God's Favorite Customer. Before that, The Kinks with Lola, one of my all-time favorites from their 1970 album, I believe. Lola versus Power Man and the Money Go Round. Love that one. And then Robert Plant with Everybody's Song before that. And then, like I said, we got a little jazzy with some Wes Montgomery with Caravan. So I hope you enjoyed all of those, a little bit of everything for you there. And up next for you, we're going to take a quick break. But before we do that, I do want to tell you that KZE's next parlor session is booked, and we are proud to present the band Upstate on Thursday, October 1st. So you can listen in live on KZE at noon or be there in person. We'll be taking calls to get the guest list together beginning later this month, well, starting in September. And that is our next parlor session, Upstate, Thursday, October 1st. It's going to be a great time. It's a 1 hour of commercial-free live music and conversation live from our neighbors over at the Almondorf Inn. And thanks to Historic Red Hook and Firehouse Productions for helping make our parlor sessions possible. All right, so we will see you there. All right, we're going to take a break coming up now. And when we return, we got some Spectrum with FLY and some Junko Ahashi. So stay tuned. 98.1 KZE.
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4: 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The concert will feature Grammy-nominated Professor Louis and Miss Marie. Between midnight and two, that's singing sensation Marlon Saunders, just off his tour with the Lumineers. Singer-songwriter Anson Jones, Downbeat Magazine's Best of 2022. I just want to hold you. 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

0: 98.1 KZE with some Shovels and Rope with Cavalier. Johnny Blue Skies in the Dark Clouds with Don't Let Go. Junko Ohashi with Telephone Number and Spectrum with FLY Fly at the top for you. And I hope you enjoyed all of those. And before we go on our next little break, I have another thing I want to tell you about, which is the MHA Dutchess County's Sound of Nashville concert. So I'm a big country music fan, so I'm real excited about this one. On Tuesday, October 6th at Bardavon, with Maggie Rose, Ian Flanagan, Jake Banfield, Craig Morgan, and more, all going to be coming here to Poughkeepsie for a benefit concert. And if you can't attend, you can still donate the cost of a ticket, because not everyone can afford an evening out, especially individuals and families facing hardship, recovery journeys, or mental health challenges. 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And sometimes healing begins with simply being included. And of course, all proceeds benefit Mental Health America of Dutchess County, a nonprofit organization dedicated to making sure nobody gets left behind in our communities due to a lack of mental health services. So if you would like to donate the cost of a ticket or buy your ticket for this special night in music, visit mhadutchess.org/soundofnashville. We can't wait to see you there. Okay, up next, like I said, little break, and then we return with some Infamous String Dusters live from their set back at the Bardavon in March when we were there. All right, 98.1 KZE.
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3: 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Cannabis can be addictive. Cannabis can impair concentration and coordination. 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There may be health risks associated with the consumption of this product. 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

91KZE with some Tower of Power with Squib Cakes, and I hope you were up and dancing to that one like I was. It's a fun song. I kind of forgot about it for a while, but I'm glad it was brought back to my attention. All right, it is Alyssa with you for your Saturday afternoon, and I hope you're having a good one. And up next for you, we got some more good music, so let's get back into it with some Courtney Barnett, Stay in Your Lane, 98.1 KZE.

0: 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All right, you just heard some Water Boys with Strange Boat and Courtney Barnett with Stay in Your Lane, and I hope you enjoyed those. And up next, we got a break for you. 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

0: Astral Weeks by Van Morrison here on 98.1 KZE, and before that you had some Michaela Davis with Looking Through Rose-Colored Glasses, and Death Cab for Cutie with Stone Over Water at the top. And while I've got you here, I do want to tell you about something fun we got going on in this September that is very fast approaching. I can't believe August is almost over. This is insane. But, alas, summer is fun, and it is busy, and that can be exhausting. So it's time to take some time for yourself, and that's why KZE is hosting an afternoon dedicated to connecting our neighbors with self-care resources in our community. So you can join us on the Elmendorf Green right outside of our KZE studio from noon to 3 on Sunday, September 13th for KZE's Wellness Block Party. We'll have live music from our friend classical guitarist Billy Pearson, light refreshments, and representatives from different businesses in our area offering services like massage, yoga, mental health support, and more. So that's our KZE Wellness Block Party, Sunday, September 13th from noon to 3, Elmendorf Green, and we hope to see you there. And this event is brought to you by Ulster Savings Bank in Red Hook and the dental offices of Dr. Jeffrey and Maureen Viglielmo in Kingston. So can't wait to see you all there and have a wellness day together. All right, we're going to take that break, and when we return, some John Fogerty, 98.1 KZE. 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Saturday, August 29th from 3 to 4 p.m., Scoville Library hosts Salisbury Band Concert on the Lawn. Also Saturday, August 29th from 7 to 9:30 p.m., Maverick Concerts presents Celebration of Xena, an immersive forest experience featuring the premiere of sound artist Zanetta Skye's Invitations from the Land. Sunday, August 30th from 2 to 5 p.m., Impact South County hosts an end-of-summer block party at the Triplex Cinema Courtyard in Great Barrington. Tuesday, September 1st from 1:30 to 4 p.m., Chess for Adults at East Fishkill Community Library. Wednesday, September 2nd from 4 to 5 p.m., Art Lab for grades 6 through 10 at the Tivoli Free Library. Thursday, September 3rd from 9:30 to 10 a.m., Bouncing Babies ages 0 to 24 months at the Gardner Library. Enjoy board books, songs, bounces, rhymes, and more. Friday, September 4th from 6 to 7 p.m., join Dutchess County historian Will Tatum for Escape from New York, 1776 edition, at Lasting Joy Brewery. 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

0: 98.1 KZE with some Caro Skill with Pretty Wants to Play. Some locals for you. That's a little taste of some of what New Paltz has. Before that, we had some Alanis Morissette with Head Over Feet, some Michigan Dirt with Freaking Out, and John Fogerty with Porterville. And I hope you enjoyed all of those. And we're going to take another quick break here ahead of us. And when we return, we've got the one and only Rowan Zen Martin with Tell Me Nothing, one of my faves, so I hope you enjoy it. 98.1 KZE.
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98.1 KZE with some 10cc, Things We Do for Love, and I hope you enjoyed that one. Up next for you, we got some Joni Mitchell, so stick around, and some Rolling Stones. And of course, it is Alyssa with you for your Saturday afternoon, and I hope you're having a good one. So let's get back into that music and enjoy 98.1 KZE.

0: Rolling Stones on 98.1 KZE with You Got the Silver. And before that, we had Hunter by Joni Mitchell. I hope you enjoyed both of those. And while I've got you here, I want to tell you about our friends over at D Roadie, because summer is still happening. It is still hot. It is very much still summer until the very last minute here. And if your AC is not ready and is not running efficiently, you're not alone. Over time, systems get dirty, worn down, and end up working harder. 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So check out our friends over at D-Roadie. All right, we got a break coming up ahead, and when we return, we got more good music for you, of course. We're going to get into some oldies. We're going to do some Simon and Garfunkel. 98.1 KZE.
1: 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But don't just take my word for it. Here's what the KZE team has to say.
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0: 98.1 KZE with some Honey Blood, She's a Nightmare. Jungle with Back on 74, Margot Price with Sweet Revenge, and Simon and Garfunkel with Faking It. Hope you enjoyed all those. It's Alyssa with you on your Saturday afternoon. And I'm here to tell you about another festival going on. We've had a very busy festival season here at KZE, and we are not done yet, because we still have New York Pawpaw Festival in celebration of North America's own native fruit, the pawpaw, which is on September 26th and the 27th. It's 20 minutes south of Albany at Magic Forest Farm in Queeman's Hollow, with picturesque valley views, live music from all sorts of different bands, such as Ghosts of Jupiter, featuring Nate Wilson of Mo, Leon Trout, John Ferraro with Mono Means One. It's going to be a great time. And as well, we have keynote speakers from the Pawpaw Growers Association, agroforestry farmers from Fields Without Fences, and the Pawpaw King of Brooklyn. So it's going to be a fun time. Check it out, nypawfest.com, and we will see you there. All right, we're going to take a quick break coming up ahead, and then when we return, we got Low with What Part of Me, 98.1 KZE.
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0: 98.1 KZE with Parsons Field, Weeds or Wildflowers, Ola Bella with You're Gonna Miss Me, David Bowie, my fave, with Lady Grinning Soul, and Low with What Part of Me. And I hope you had fun listening to those. It's Alyssa with you for a bit longer here on your Saturday afternoon. And up next, soon, in about an hour from now, we'll have your Cannabis Corner brought to you by Upstate Pine, so stay tuned for that as well. And for now, though, we're going to get into another little break and come back with some What live from their Mazdoc set just last weekend with their song I Wish. Well, with their version of I Wish. And yesterday, they also put on such an amazing show live at Snugs. So I hope you got a chance to tune into that one as well. All right, we're going to get into that in just a sec here. But first, we're going to take that break. 98.1 KZE.
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98.1 KZE with some Aretha Franklin with Honest I Do. And it's Alyssa with you for a little bit longer here on your Saturday afternoon. And up next, we got more music, so stay tuned, strap in for some Jeff Tweedy with Gwendolyn. 98.1 KZE.

0: 98.1 KZE with Susanna Vega with Lucinda and Jeff Tweedy with Gwendolyn. I hope you enjoyed both of those. And I'm here once again to tell you about a really awesome event coming up in October because, oh my god, it's almost fall. And you can be a part of this one. You can be a part of the most powerful night for mental health as MHA of Dutchess County presents The Sound of Nashville on October 6th, an unforgettable benefit concert with star-studded lineup of country music like Craig Morgan, Maggie Rose, Ian Flanagan, and more. And that's going to be at the Bardavon in Poughkeepsie, and you can get your tickets at bardavon.org. It's a really important night. It's a really great cause, so we hope to see you there. All right, up next for you, we're going to take a quick break and return with some Shannon Taya, who was just performing earlier this month at our frolic at the farm, and we love her very much, so we're going to get into her song, Take It Slow, 98.1 KZE.
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0: 98.1 KZE with the band with The Weight, an all-time classic for ya. Before that, we had Beck with Heart is a Drum, and Shannon Teo with Take It Slow, some local talent that played at our frolic at the farm earlier this month. And we hope, if you were there, that you had a great time, by the way. Alright, up next for you, we got your entertainment calendar, so stay tuned for that and see what's going on for the rest of this week. And when we return, we got some yarn for you with Good Things, but before we do that, I have one more reminder for you about our parlor session coming up on October 1st, Thursday, October 1st, starring Upstate, a local band from here that we are super excited to be hosting, and it's going to be live on KZE at noon, a commercial-free hour of radio, or you can be there in person. We'll be taking calls to get on the guest list beginning in September, so stay tuned for that and find out how you can get on that list. And once again, also, thank you to the Historic Red Hook and Firehouse Productions for helping make our parlor sessions happen, because, of course, we host it right across the lawn over at the Elmendorf Inn. So, can't wait to see you there. 98.1. KZE, let's get back into it. We've got a break, entertainment calendar, and then some yarn, like I said. Let's do it.
1: 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Later on at Snugs, What Colony in Woodstock, Misty Mountain Ramblers in the Garden. 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The Lemon Squeeze in New Paltz, Tanned. Daryl's House in Pauling, Night of Nicks. The Stories, the Music of Stevie Nicks and Fleetwood Mac. Late Night at Colony in Woodstock, DJ Darkstar presents Summer Ween. And the Summer Hoot at the Ashokan Center in Olive Bridge, New York. Saturday, Cotsbond Cultural Park in Tivoli, the 2026 Annual Festival, including Valerie June. Daryl's House in Pauling, Lily of the Valley Bluegrass Band. Brunch later at Daryl's House, Bowie Station, David Bowie Tribute. Maverick Concerts presents at the Old Dutch Church in Kingston, the Azcana Trio. At Maverick Concert Hall in Woodstock, Cindy Cash Dollar, Jack Petrozelli, and friends. Colony in Woodstock, in the Garden, the Backburners. Inside at Colony, the last surviving members of Country Joe and the Fish. The Falcon in Marlboro, the Ed Palermo Big Band. The Stissing Center in Pine Plains, Frankenstein. Buttonball Barn in South Egremont, Massachusetts, the BTUs. Snugs in New Paltz, Kale. The Lemon Squeeze, Vinyl Night. The Summer Hoop at the Ashokan Center in Olive Bridge, New York.
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1: 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The Falcon in Marlboro, Larry and Joe. 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

0: 98.1 KZE with some cake with their song Mexico and Yarn with Good Things. And that is all from me this afternoon. It's been Alyssa with you hanging every Saturday afternoon from 1 to 5. And up next for you, of course, after this break, we've got your cannabis corner with, this time we're going back to back home farms and we're talking to their trimmers. So it's a good one. Trust me, I was there. They're so fun. And yeah, shout out, of course, as well to Upstate Pines, who sponsors our cannabis corner. You can get all your vapes, your flower, all your needs there. They're right in Red Hook. So check them out, Upstate Pines. And yeah, we're going to get right into that. So that is all for me. Hope you had a great Saturday afternoon, and I'll talk to you on Wednesday. 98.1 KZE.
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12: Hello, friends. I'm Rick.
13: And I'm Jeanette.
12: This is Cannabis Corner on 98.1 KZE, and we are here at Back Home Cannabis in High Falls, New York, with the queen of Back Home Cannabis.
13: Moi?
12: It's you.
13: Okay.
12: Tell everyone your name and what you do here.
13: All right. My name is Nancy.
12: Right to the mic.
13: Oh, my name is Nancy Ruiz, and I love to work over here at Back Home Cannabis with William. El Princeso, I call him El Prince, since he calls me the queen. So, and I love to work here with everything. I start trimming, I start packing, sealing, weighing the weed, and another important thing, I was the one who started the pre-rolls almost manually. And then we are growing until we have these beautiful machines that work perfectly good, and oh my God, it's amazing.
12: So you started out as Will's joint roller, number one?
13: Number one, trimming also, packing, sealing.
12: Wow.
13: Oh, yes.
12: So I see right behind me, they're actually weighing out the buds.
13: Yes.
12: On a scale and putting them in a bag.
13: Oh, yes.
12: So everything is done by hand?
13: Everything. And also we give a little tiny bit extra.
12: Yeah?
13: Oh, yes.
12: No kidding.
13: Oh, yes.
12: Oh, we love that.
14: A little extra quality control.
13: Yes, yes.
12: Well, that's really nice for the consumers.
13: We call it El Pilon.
12: One more time?
13: El Pilon.
12: Okay.
13: We call it El Pilon. Well, I call it El Pilon.
12: Which?
13: In Spain and Mexico, we call it like a little extra tiny.
14: Because, you know, also, as it sits in the bag, it is going to lose a little bit of moisture, which could cause it to lose some weight, which you want to make sure that your customers are getting a little bit more, never a little less.
13: Oh, yeah, never. Never, never.
12: That's really thoughtful.
13: We have quality over here.
12: And in front of us are two gentlemen who are trimming.
13: Yes.
12: And
13: yes.
12: Are they doing this by hand or with a scissor?
15: This is all hand trim.
14: It is hand trim with scissors, so we're no machine trimming here. This is the Trim Ninja, I think, that we're talking to right now.
16: Yes, and my name is Hector Mejias. How's everybody doing today?
14: Yep, doing everything by hand.
16: Yes. So I am Hector. This is my friend Dylan right here. We are the lead trimmers of Milkweed. We do everything pretty much by hand. As today you can see, we pretty much got a lot of keef and ash, and then we got the nice little permanent chimera. Got some nice temple balls that I'm just randomly making as I do it. But pretty much we take a lot of time and a lot of love into what we do here. We literally do the best quality control check ever. Like, we just got done doing Sour Sugar Banger, which a lot of people love. We just went through that again to just really make sure that everything that we're doing is just right for everybody to, you know, smoke on, because like that's all we really care about. A lot of, to be honest with you, a lot of companies want to do certain things like just get out the quantity mass and just bulk and just sell. Here, we don't worry about the quantity mass. We worry about the quality, because that's what everybody wants to smoke, the quality.
12: Yeah.
16: It's not just about, oh, who has the best, you know, cannabis in New York State or anything. It's about what smokes good, what gives you the best high, what helps you for your medical condition. Because let's not get it twisted, marijuana is also used for medical reasons as well, not just for recreational. We all love the fact that it is recreational, and that's what we're doing it, but there's a lot of beneficial. There's certain strains that we have here that I've been told on my adventures of being out in, that certain people buy certain strains because it helps them. One guy buys a strain for his seizures. One lady buys multiple of our strains, spends hundreds of dollars just because she loves milkweed. So, and this is everything that I've gotten since I've really been out in the field, because I also just sit here and trim for the majority of the time. So,
12: well, let me ask you quick. When you get a bud in your hands and it's untrimmed, what are you looking to trim off?
16: What we're mainly looking to trim off is all some of the burnt and dead leaves. We want to leave, see, there's a thing called shaved, and then there's pretty much perfect. Shaved is when you're getting too close to the bud and you're really just starting to cut the bud and get, like, you know, like just nut down to nothing practically. So pretty much what you need to do is just look for certain leaves on there that are just not going to, we look at when we go as a consumer, because you also have to look at the consumer side of things. And what I look for is, oh, I don't mind some leaves on there, but I don't want burnt leaves in it, because then that just takes away from the quality and the looks of it, you know? Because when you buy weed, you just don't want to buy great weed. You want to buy great looking weed. You don't want to, you know, we don't do Reggie stuff here, like, you know?
14: Yeah, and you can tell that you're hand trimming it. You guys are doing a really great job. You can tell the trim on these buds are just perfect, and not too much, not too little. It's just right.
12: We're talking with Dylan, who is a master trimmer. In front of him is a tray full of buds. What kind are you trimming?
17: We're working on permanent chimera today. We just started
12: and
17: doing
12: this
17: it.
12: This is part of the milkweed.
17: Yeah, this is also part of milkweed. We did one. We came out with this once, and now this is the second run of it.
12: Do you just do this all day? Not just this one strain, but do you trim a different strain after this?
17: Yeah, normally we'll work on one strain at a time, and then we do one strain and work through it, and then we work through another strain.
12: What's your favorite?
17: Either pink melons or pina colada.
14: Both great choices.
17: I like the terp profiles. I think those two are basically spot on. They
12: what
17: taste
12: they
17: like
12: taste
17: what they say
12: like when you draw.
17: Like the pink melons, it's a little tropical. They're both a little tropical. They're both sativa
14: the
17: hybrids.
14: Side.
17: Good highs.
12: Thank you for your hard work and your dedication to your job. Will,
18: little side note, Nancy actually packed the first
15: bags of weed that were ever sold in the state of New York.
12: Wow.
15: So, yeah.
12: Congratulations. Yeah, yeah. Nancy, what's your favorite?
13: Well, I don't smoke, but I'd like to smell it. And it was Gorilla back then.
15: Yeah. The Gorilla glue was really nice back then.
12: It does really smell like glue, though, doesn't it?
13: It smells like Gorilla to me.
12: This is Cannabis Corner on 98.1 KZE. I'm Rick.
14: And I'm Jeanette.
12: And we're with Will, Nancy, Dylan, and Ian Patrick.
15: Ian Patrick Hector.
12: Ian Patrick the Third.
15: Awesome.
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2: 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Well, thank you so much. The more sponsors, the better. Keeps the show going. Well, let's start with one of my favorite poet, singer, songwriters, Leonard Cohen, and one of my favorite places, Ireland. So here is live from Dublin, Dance to the End of Love, Leonard Cohen.
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0: It's a great honor to be here, friends. I don't say that for applause, but you've been very kind to us over the past few years. I don't know when we'll meet again, but I promise you that tonight we'll give you everything that we got.
1: All right, Leonard Cohen from Ireland, live in Dublin. Dance me to the end of love. Well, another great poet and a fantastic musician, Bob Marley, had a lot of things to say in his life, so here is his song, Lively Up Yourself.

0: Bob Marley, his song Lively Up Yourself from his Natty Dread record on Universal Records. 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
1: All right, Los Lobos, song called Peace. Live recording. Well, let's move to an a cappella group, the Nylons, and this is their version of Chain Gang from a CD they put out called Four on the Floor on the Scotti Brothers.

The Nylons live doing Sam Cooke's song, Chain Gang, from their CD 4 on the Floor. The Nylons were essentially an a cappella group, so let's go to the a cappella group I knew from Brooklyn, who used to come here to Woodstock at the Joyous Lake all the time, The Persuasions. Now, they did a show live in the Whispering Gallery of Grand Central Station. So here is their version of Don't Let Go.

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0: Thank you for tuning back in to Professor Louis Woodstock Rock and Review. Sitting here with my regular guest, Miss Marie.
10: Yeah, I'm glad to be here, Louis.
0: Well, I'm glad you're here too, Miss Marie. We had some nice gigs over the weekend.
10: Absolutely. And fun time.
0: There's plenty coming up, so just go to ProfessorLouis.com.
10: Yep.
0: And you can see our latest shows. Come out and try to get some advance tickets if you can buy them.
10: Yeah.
0: And Miss Marie would love to see you there, and I'd like to see you there and just come up and say hello.
10: Absolutely.
0: Is that enough advertising?
10: Yes.
0: All right, just go to ProfessorLouis.com, get on that gig schedule. Well, what do you got to play for us tonight, Miss Marie?
10: All right, well, Louis, I found a Chess Blues collection that you had here at the studio, and I started reading a lot of information about it, and they had all these great, great blues men singers. And I realized that on Chess, they really only had three women singers, which I was shocked. So I decided to play a song from each one of these women that was on Chess Records. So I want to start with Memphis Minnie. And, you know, she was one of 13 children. Her real name was Lizzie Douglas. She was a blues guitarist and vocalist and songwriter, and she lasted over three decades. She had a lot of hits, recorded over 200 songs, but she only did one recording session for Chess, just two songs, and I want to play one of those two. So this is Memphis Minnie on Chess Blues Collection, and the song is called Broken Heart.
0: Good choice.
11: Yeah, I'd be here at 4 o'clock in the morning. You ready? Come on.
12: Banging it, baby.
11: Okay, Shelby. You want to make it now? But let's make it. Well, let's make it ready now. I'm tired of this.

0: Memphis Minnie, Broken Heart, and that was Little Joe and his band in 1952 with Minnie Douglas. And I'm moving on right away, Louie, to Etta James, one of my favorites of all time. And she was, they struck gold with Etta James when they got her on the label. She had quite a few hits with them on Chess Records. And one of my favorite tunes, which I also learned and did for a while, is a song called Something's Gotta Hold on Me, Etta James.
1: Oh!

Wow, that was Etta James. Something Got a Hold on Me from the Chess Blues Collection. One of my favorites. You know, she was such a great singer, and boy, she was really hot at that time. She was young, and boy, she was very spirited. And one more tune from that collection is Coco Taylor. And as I mentioned earlier, these were just the three women that actually recorded for Chess Records. And Coco was born in Tennessee. Chicago blues singer. She became popular, known as Queen of the Blues. This was her very first recording with Chess, and the song is called What Kind of Man Is This?

0: Wow, that was terrific. That was Coco Taylor. What Kind of Man Is This from the Chess Blues Collection. You know, Louis, those were three powerful women singers, and I'm really glad that, Chess Records really recorded them.
1: Well, that's great, because at one time, women started the blues, and those were the only people that were selling records as women.
0: I
1: know. Then it switched over to men, and then... Now, a lot of women did not get recorded, so it's great that Chess did at least three women singers.
0: Right, so that was great. I really hope you enjoyed that, and I'm going to hang around, and we're going to wait for the juke.
1: We're waiting for the juke, and then come on and play some other songs, Miss Marie.
0: Absolutely,
1: I will. Keep coming with these great ones. Why not?
0: Okay.
1: Miss Marie, one of the great singer-songwriters of our Hudson Valley, from Professor Louis and the Chromatics, and you are listening to Professor Louis' Woodstock Rock and Review on 98.1 KZE.
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we certainly have been listening to great singers this week. And that group, the New Edition, Fantastic Singers, their version of an earlier hit, Hey There, Lonely Girl. Well, let's go to great writers like Randy Newman. Here's a song he had called The Blues on a CD he made called Trouble in Paradise. Randy Newman.

Randy Newman, song called The Blues. Fantastic writer, of course, from his record Trouble in Paradise. Song about Massachusetts there. Here's a group called The Story and their song, So Much Mine.

0: Name of the group, The Story. A song, So Much Mine, on a CD they had called Angel in the House. Well, you are listening to Professor Louie's Woodstock Rock and Review on 98.1 KZE.
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0: Thank you for tuning back in to Professor Louie's Woodstock Rock and Review, sitting here with my regular guest, Miss Marie.
2: Yes, I'm glad to be here, and we're waiting for the Jew.
3: Hello, Louie. Hello, Marie. There's two annual Elvis weekend celebrations.
2: All right.
3: Elvis has entered the building, and Elvis has left the building.
2: Okay.
3: Thank you very much. On his second visit as a paying customer to the Memphis Recording Service at Sun Studio, of course, he recorded a cover of a Joni James single, I'll Never Stand in Your Way. Hoping, of course, that the owner would notice and sign him, but Sam Phillips wasn't in the market for another Dean Martin. Here's Joni James and Elvis.

0: Joni James and Elvis, I'll Never Stand in Your Way.
1: Yeah, okay.
0: After Sam Phillips did sign him, and after 18 months of gigs and 5 singles, Elvis was signed by RCA, and he opened the rock and roll floodgates with Hound Dog. Yeah, and that's right, Brody, Hound Dog. Yep, Hound Dog on the Milton Berle TV show in L.A. Here he is.
1: Okay.
0: Elvis, Hound Dog.
2: You ain't nothing but a hound dog.

0: Elvis, Hound Dog, the Milton Berle TV show.
1: Well, here comes an interview with Elvis describing what's going on with his music at that time.
2: Not quite a reception here, but there is a, quite a group of people who don't sort of approve of the thing you do. They seem to think that it contributes to juvenile delinquency and all sorts of things. Given any thoughts to the unpopular side of your audience?
3: Yes, sir, I have. I've tried to figure it out. I don't see how they could think that it would contribute to juvenile delinquency. Someone is only singing and dancing. I don't see that. Because if there's anything I've tried to do, I've tried to live a straight, clean life and not set any kind of a bad example. I will say that there are people that are going to like you and people that don't like you, regardless of what business you're in or what you do. You cannot please everyone.
2: Do you feel that rock and roll, the popularity of rock and roll, will diminish in any way while you're in the Army?
3: That's hard to tell. The only thing I can say is I hope not.
0: So this is Elvis Sales and Elvis Returns from his tour duty in Germany with Uncle Sam. And he performs his new single, Stuck on You, on the Frank Sinatra Welcome Home Elvis Show at the Fontainebleau Hotel in Miami. And after the show, back to the Studio B in Nashville with the top studio band of that era. Really, they were. To record this classic. Boots Randolph on sax. Reconsider, Baby. So here's Stuck on You and Reconsider, Baby.
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0: Elvis Presley. Yeah.
1: Stuck on You, Reconsider Baby. Here's Elvis accepting his award from the J.C.'s in January 1971 as one of the top 10 outstanding men of 1970. He was very honored. JFK and other notable people had previously been awarded.
2: Every dream that I ever dreamed has come true 100 times. I learned very early in life that without a song, the day would never end. Without a song, a man ain't got a friend. Without a song, the road would never bend. Without a song. So I'll keep singing the song.
1: And then Elvis has left the building. His show closer, Can't Help Falling in Love, from his last recorded show at Rushmore Civic Center, Rapid City, South Dakota.
0: All right.
1: The very final recording, June 1977. Can't Help Falling in Love.
3: Thank you very much. Thank you very much, Edna. We'll meet you again. May God bless you. Adios.

0: Elvis can't help falling in love live in South Dakota. Well, I'm not leaving the building, but I'm signing off till next time.
1: All right, Juke. Bye-bye.
2: All right, Juke. Thanks a lot. Boy, that's a lot of information, Miss Marie.
1: Yeah, a lot of history on Elvis.
2: Now, Juke is working really hard this week. So
1: thank you.
2: Thank you so much, Juke, and thank you all so much for listening. And Miss Marie for hanging out, and the Juke being our regular guest every week.
1: Yes.
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4: 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Cannabis can be addictive. Cannabis can impair concentration and coordination. 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
2: Very appreciated. You are listening to Professor Louie's Woodstock Rock and Review. Unfortunately, this week, Dolly Parton passed away, and it's our honor and our duty to present something that she recorded. And, you know, she was inducted into the Rock and Roll Hall of Fame. And since we're here at the Woodstock Rock and Review, I thought we would do a rock and roll tune that Dolly Parton had recorded, the Led Zeppelin song, Stairway to Heaven. So I am going to play that for you right now. Dolly Parton, Stairway to Heaven.

Dolly Parton, Stairway to Heaven. She did some really great things in her life, wrote great songs, gave a lot of money out, and was a movie star, record star, great songwriter, just a whole lot. And she was also in the Rock and Roll Hall of Fame. Commemorate Dolly Parton also. I'm going to play something by Robbie Robertson, a song called Fallen Angel.

0: Robertson from his solo album, a song called Fallen Angel. We dedicated this segment, of course, to Dolly Parton. You are listening to Professor Louie's Woodstock Rock and Review on 98.1
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0: Thank you for tuning back into Professor Louie's Woodstock Rock and Review. Glad that you are listening to the show. I get a lot of nice compliments. Mm-hmm. And I'm sitting back here with Miss Marie.
8: Yeah, what a great night we've had so far.
0: Yeah, it's a tremendous music. My regular guest of the show. Mm-hmm. And Miss Marie, let's get right down to some music. So what do you want to play?
8: Okay, well, this is a station of musical diversity, and I'm glad all people really enjoy what we're playing. This is a little bit of a diverse Americana segment. I want to start off with our good friend Levon Helm. And, of course, everybody knows he's from The Band. And in the early 80s, Levon decided to do his own recording. And this was Levon Helm and the RCO All-Stars that he did up at his barn and a few other places. And it consisted of many musicians that came from the Mississippi River area. Booker T. Jones, Duck Dunn, Steve Cropper, had Fred Carter Jr., Paul Butterfield, Dr. John, our good friends Howard Johnson, Tom Malone, Lou Marini, Alan Rubin. We know all these guys.
0: Quite an all-star cast.
8: All-star cast, and they all came up here to Woodstock, New York, to be with Levon Helm. So this was Levon Helm and the RCO All-Stars doing the song Sing, Sing, Sing.

0: at Soul Records. And Louie, we did that song with Levon when we had Levon Helm and the Chromatics.
1: We did. We used to play it quite a bit. I always loved that song.
0: I love that song. Okay, and we're going to move right along. And when Louie, when you were working with the band on the Jericho CD in the 90s, Jules Mark Shear, American singer, songwriter, and guitarist, wrote a lot of songs. He wrote songs for like Cyndi Lauper. He had a hit with All Through the Night and other tunes, a hit with the Bangles. So he came up to work with you and the band and wrote quite a few tunes. And this one was never really played on that Jericho CD. So later, Fonzalo Records asked the Chromatics to put it out now because it's such a good tune.
1: It is a good tune. You know? I always enjoy it.
0: I love this song, and it's so much fun.
1: It's a great video to it, too.
0: So we put it out on the Lost Band Tracks, Woodstock, Fonzalo Records, and this is Professor Louie and the Chromatics doing the Jules Shear tune, Let's Take This Planet for a Ride.

0: Vanessa Lilly and the Chromatics. The Lost Band tracks, Let's Take This Planet for a Ride. That was great. John Platania playing on the end of that, too. Wonderful guitar work.
1: Absolutely. No, yeah. It's a good song to play.
0: Yeah, really, really terrific. And for my last selection tonight, one tune that I really like and a group that I really like, this is the Mavericks. And this is from the Ryman Auditorium, the Americana Music Festival. And if anybody doesn't know, the Mavericks are country music, but they have a blend of Latin and rockabilly influences, originally founded in Miami, Florida. They're just really, really terrific. I love the vocals on this. So let's listen to the Mavericks live, doing their tune, Come Unto Me.

0: Yeah, the Mavericks, Come Unto Me. That was at the Ryman Auditorium, and they have such a good feel, good dance feel. I really enjoyed that song.
1: Yeah, the Ryman down in Nashville, original.
0: Yes.
1: Opry.
0: Oh, yeah.
1: Yeah, absolutely. Well, Ms. Bree, thanks so much for bringing in all that great music.
0: You are welcome.
1: And we hope to see you next week.
0: Absolutely.
1: And anybody out there listening, if you're around for our shows, just get on ProfessorLouie.com and come and see us, because we are starting to work every weekend. Hopefully, it will continue.
0: Yes, and come and say hi.
1: Absolutely. 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
1: You are tuned in to Professor Louie's Woodstock Rock and Review. I'd like to tell you about a great show that's happening September 12th at the Orpheum Theater in Tannersville, New York at 7 p.m. And it's going to be a singer-songwriter night presented by Music Oasis. And here is one of the founders of Music Oasis, Greg Dayton. He'll be performing that night his song, Crying Out. Sometimes.

Greg Dayton, crying out. Anson Jones will also be at this show, and she has a song called I Just Want to Hold You from her Call Me Home.

Anson Jones, I Just Want to Hold You. The Music Oasis Songwriting Workshops ends its week-long music retreat in Hunter, New York, with a grand finale performance of singer-songwriters at the Orpheum Performing Arts Center in Tannersville, New York, on Saturday, September 12th. The concert will feature Grammy-nominated Professor Louis and Miss Marie, singing sensation Marlon Saunders, just off his tour with the Lumineers, singer-songwriter Anson Jones, Downbeat Magazine's Best of 2022. I just want to hold you. I don't need to know where you're coming from, my love. Also, Greg Dayton, member of the New York State Blues Hall of Fame. And more up-and-coming stars, September 12th, 7 p.m. at the Orpheum Performing Arts Center in Tannersville, New York. 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Well, here is Marlon Saunders with his song, Turns Out.

song turns out. I'd like to thank my regular guest, the Juke from Edinburgh, knows all about the Woodstock sound, and the fantastic singer-songwriter, Miss Marie. 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So thank you so much for sponsoring Professor Louie's Woodstock Rockin' Review. And make sure you stay tuned, because Saturday night's great here on WKZE. Moving and Grooving with Corey's coming right up. Family Jam House with Rick. Blues Ian with Chris Jagger at 10 p.m. And then the Sampler Special with Sean Hackett. So make sure you stick around. You've been listening to Professor Louie's Woodstock Rockin' Review on 98.1 KZE.

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Good evening, and welcome to another edition of Movin' and Groovin'. 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How y'all doing this evening? My name's Corey. 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Beautiful, gorgeous summer day in the Hudson Valley, and the evening's looking just as fine. If there's something that you would like to get on down to put you in this festive summer mood, it's always toll-free, 866-393-9810. 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You can also listen to us, find out more about us, see who's playing, all sorts of other goodness at WKZE.com. Anywhere you get cell service, listen to us with the free WKZE app for both Android and iPhone. And if you have an Amazon Alexa or Google Home smart speaker, say the magic phrase. Say play WKZE, and you can listen to us that way as well. So thanks for tuning in. You're listening to 98.1 KZE, and this is Movin' and Groovin'.

0: 98.1 KZE, moving and grooving with a nice long set, wrapping it up with Tower of Power, going back to 1970s East Bay, Greece for Knock Yourself Out. Love to play the almost 25-minute long live version, but just didn't have the time here in this first half of moving and grooving. Before that, we heard Maceo Parker, one of James Brown's best sidemen from Soul Food Cooking with Maceo, his own album. We heard Just Kissed My Baby. Fred Wesley and the Horny Horns, another James Brown alum from the What It Is Funky Soul and Rare Grooves collection. We heard Fred Wesley and the Horny Horns with Foreplay, and Robert Palmer starting off the 7 o'clock hour here on Moving and Grooving from his album Pressure Drop. We heard Work to Make It Work. 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They got some big stuff happening in Dutchess and Ulster counties. Archtop Fiber, which is located right across the river in Kingston, is bringing fast, reliable fiber internet to our community, and it's built for us by folks who actually live here in the area. 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
0: Starting off the next set here on Moving and Grooving is the brand new one from Lake Street Dive. They are back with a new single. This is You're Never Around. You're tuned to Moving and Grooving on 98.1 KZA.

0: 98.1 KZE, moving and grooving with the Mahu Vishnu Orchestra with John McLaughlin shredding on a guitar there, going back to 1971's The Inner Mounting Flame for Vital Transformation. Elvis Costello in there too, from this year's Model with Lipstick Vogue. We heard Nick Lowe, that is the B-side from his big hit So It Goes. We heard Heart of the City and brand new Lake Street Dive. They're back with a new single starting that set. We heard Lake Street Dive with You're Never Around. You know, summer's been a blast, it's been a whole lot of fun, but it can be a little exhausting too, and with many events, gigs, and commitments, it's really easy to forget to take some time out for yourself. That's why KZE is hosting an afternoon dedicated to connecting our neighbors with self-care resources in our community. Join us on the Elmendorf Green right next door here to the KZE studios in Red Hook from noon till 3 on Sunday, September 13th for KZE's Wellness Block Party. We'll have live music from our friend, classical guitarist Billy Pearson, light refreshments, and representatives from area businesses offering services like massage, yoga, mental health support, and so much more. That's KZE's Wellness Block Party Sunday, September 13th from noon till 3 on the Elmendorf Green right next door here to the KZE studios in Red Hook, brought to you by Ulster Savings Bank in Red Hook and the dental offices of Drs. Jeffrey and Maureen Villiamo in Kingston. 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
3: 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This product may cause impairment and may be habit forming for use by adults 21 years of age or older. 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
0: Starting off the next set here on Moving and Groovin' is the brand new one from Ziggy Marley, his first album on, I believe, in 8 years. It's called Bright Side, teaming up with Nika Costa on this track. This is new Ziggy Marley with Hey People Now. You're tuned to Moving and Groovin' on 98.1 KZE.

0: 98.1 KZE, moving and grooving with John Cleary, going back to Go-Go Juice for Pump It Up. And there, Deep Banana Blackout from Feel the Peel with Fire It Up. We heard Ray Charles with Shake Your Tail Feather and brand new Ziggy Marley featuring Nika Costa on that track. From Ziggy's new album, Bright Side, we heard Hey People Now, taking us to the top of the 8 o'clock hour.
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0: 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I'm Corey, the host for Moving and Grooving, and I'll be with you here until 9 o'clock. 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